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16: 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Absolutely. I used to take Dallas, I used to take Beltline from Denton all the way to Grand Prairie.
17: Okay, how about this, Tease? Northwest Highway.
18: 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Northwest Highway is Loop 12.
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16: You talking about over there by the Waffle House, over there by Popsitos and all that other stuff. And then
17: no, that's Loop 12 that's right Loop there, 12. But it's also it's the Northwest same Loop Highway. 12 that is all the way over there at no, Pleasant Grove. It would take Loop 12 to Joplin, Texas.
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17: Yep.
16: Like Destiny's Child. Like B2K. These groups got classic. They got iconic catalog. But should they remain classic or should they get back together? Would you like to see them get back together and do some new music?
17: Outkast and UGK. Mo3 is on his sixth album since he passed away. Remember the Biggie Duets album?
16: I remember
17: You remember that?
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17: Man, I mean, Tupac has Machiavelli 33.
16: You better say that.
17: You know what I mean? And how they go about it is they just go grab. Just think about all the features Pimp C had that we didn't hear. Diamond D got two or three verses that never released from Pimp C that he's got right now in his computer. I was there when Pimp C recorded them.
16: Jack Frost, and what you got, man?
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1: Hey, this is DJ Mrs.
0: DJ Mrs. As we approach the burrs of 2026, your September, October, November, December.
1: Heavy on October.
0: Burr!
1: But yeah.
0: Is there anybody that you haven't seen in concert yet?
1: Drake.
0: You ain't caught Drake yet?
1: Mm-mm. I've never seen Drake in concert.
0: Well, I'm saying before the year end, is there any, Drake is the one you want to catch?
1: Yeah, but he said 2027.
0: He going back on tour?
1: Mm-hmm.
0: Oh, you finna catch him for sure.
1: For sure. I feel like I done seen everybody I wanted to see.
0: For sure. What's your, say, would be like one, I know you hit a lot of concerts.
1: Uh-huh.
0: But just one that you enjoyed this year so far.
1: Chris Brown and Usher.
0: Got the one.
1: Chris Brown and Usher was the one. Okay? Chris Brown and Usher did their big one. Like, it was an amazing show. Man, it was an amazing show.
0: Every time I hear Usher name these days, I always think about the skit on Confessions when he pick up the phone.
1: He said, hey, quit playing with me, man.
0: Hey, Usher, it Labor Day weekend, twin.
2: Mm-hmm. Yo, I'm in the booth. I'm going to call you right back.
0: Me and DJ Mrs. trying to have a fish fry. You coming?
2: I'm at the studio, man.
0: So where you coming, twin?
2: Man, quit playing with me, man.
0: No.
2: No, for real. Don't play like that.
0: No.
1: Nah, for real. Ain't nobody playing with you.
2: Are you serious?
1: For real.
2: How you know?
1: And you know, because you know you owe me this, Usher. You owe me.
0: Man, you should have got the message on our text club by texting Truly. T-R-U-L-Y.
2: I'ma call you back.
1: Why you saying you gotta call me back? Don't!
2: I'ma call you back.
1: Don't hang up, Usher!
0: I tell you what, I got a time. Usher didn't hang up on us, and it's on our YouTube. Go watch the full interview.
1: Posted on the corner, and he owe me a spades competition.
3: It's your Miami. Congratulations to Incognito and DJ Mrs. for having the biggest show in the city. Posted on the corner. Period.

0: Getting you ready for that One Voyage Cruise. It's the biggest show in the city, posted on the corner.
1: Period. You know the vibes.
0: Hey, we got the captain here, Ricky Smile.
2: In the building, man. What up, man?
0: I like to say this cruise is something for the saints and the sinners.
1: Something for everybody.
2: Come
1: on,
2: for the saints and the sinners.
1: Mm-hmm.
2: That's right. You got Keith Sweat. You got your Kaylin Carr. Mm-hmm. You got Pastor Mike Jr.
1: T.I.
2: You got people that's going to take you to heaven and hell if you choose. That's right. We got T.I. We got Rick Ross. Mm-hmm. I'm talking about y'all need to come on, man. Go ahead and book your cabin today. You know what I'm saying? We're going to have like free Depends. If you're on Depends, you can't eat your bladder, you know, for the older people or whatever.
0: Free parking for the scooters.
2: Yes.
3: Yeah.
2: Yeah, they're going to have a whole scooter 803 fresh electric slide contest.
1: I love that.
2: Every single thing. We're going to have a good time, man.
1: Yeah. We turning up on the One Voyage. Book your cabin right now. Call the number 214-495-1963. It's something for everybody.
2: No buffets. No buffets. 20 different restaurants. Mm-hmm. So it will be no buffets, man. This is the version. I don't know if y'all seen the videos about the version. They just switched cruise ships.
0: Yeah.
1: Resilient
2: big,
1: lady.
2: That's right. The resilient lady. So this is a big deal. So make sure y'all come. We about to kick it.
0: We got the right captain. Our girl, Erica Campbell, is renewing vows.
2: Yes. Yeah. Yes. Yes.
1: Come so y'all, the right way.
2: Yeah, y'all get your mom and your stepdad to come, mm-hmm, so they can renew their vows. I know you ain't like your stepdad for real, because he ain't your real daddy, but she didn't love your real daddy. She liked the dude she with now.
1: Right.
2: So they want to renew their vows. Get over it. It's been 25 years they've been together. So
1: Let it go. And come renew your vows.
2: Come renew
1: on
2: your vows.
1: One Voyage Cruise with Miss Campbell.
2: There you go.
0: It's the captain, Ricky Smiley, in the studio.
2: In the building. Love y'all, man. Proud of y'all. Keep doing what you're doing.
1: For sure. You posted on the corner.
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9: 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Yeah. Let me shout out D-Shay, because me and him did D-Shay, Jamie's. Man. And I can't forget DJ Romeo.
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1: You know who I can't stand? I can't stand Top Dog. Every time I turn on the radio, I hear him. Now he's on TV. I turned on the TV. I've seen a commercial on my TV. He got billboards up everywhere. You can't get away from him. He on the sides of buses. He's everywhere. Now he's sponsoring stuff. You seen it coming down the timeline. Can't get away from him. We get it. Then the guy on the radio, I really hate him. His voice is irritating. It drives me crazy. I be driving, I be trying to snatch the radio out the car when he come on. He irritates me. Then my kids, he got my kids in it. My kids walking around talking about they gonna bite me. Then my dog, I'm looking at him funny like, I'm ready to get rid of you too. Get away from me. Please deliver this message to Top Dog. Tell him whatever point you was trying to prove, you proved it. If you get into an accident, that's who you call. Top Dog Law.
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4: 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Like, I ain't even like that. 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

0: Live in the mix, live in the mix, live in the mix with DJ Papa Ron. I am the playmaker, Hollywood Zay, man. And check this out right here on 97.9 The Beat, the all-new home of the Ricky Smiley Morning Show. We got your last pair of tickets for the 97.9 The Beat Chris Brown Takeover, man. Last pair of tickets is up for grabs. Y'all been calling my phone. I can barely even do radio because y'all keep calling my phone. But look out, I got you. Coming up after 8:30, all you got to do is be calling number 9 at 844-787-1979. And if you could do that, you could get through that line, man, gang, I got you. You and a friend. And whoever wins can qualify for that VIP experience. I'm going to tell you more about that coming up in about 5 minutes, man. But look, don't miss out. Coming up after 8:30, I'm going to be looking for caller number 9 at 844-787-9 to go see Chris Brown.
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7: Shoot, man, my old boss and my old job, man. I mean, she got grandkids, and I just turned 30 a couple weeks ago. You know, she at least double my age, but, like, we really divided for a long time. We're kind of keeping it on the DL right now.
8: This is Lemon Pepper. My girl is 36 years old. I'm 68, girl.
1: Wow. So you going to put a ring on it, or what you going to do? Or y'all just having fun? Like,
8: hell
1: what
8: no. Don't be cursing me like that. Oh. Don't curse me.
1: So what you are you like a sugar daddy? You tricking? Like,
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1: Right.
8: I'll be all up in there.
1: Oh, not all beanie. Trying to sprinkle a little lemon pepper on that. You hear me? I ain't mad at that.
8: I put season on it. I put some season on it. Trust me.
1: Oh, my gosh. We need to keep it PG around here. 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
9: I didn't hate on it. I just didn't know it.
10: Bless your heart.
1: Jack Frost.
9: So sing the lyrics. What was the song, Tease?
1: No. Like
9: no,
1: a pimp.
9: What's the name of the song?
1: Like a pimp.
9: Sing the first verse. Go.
10: I don't know the first verse, but I know the song. Bean, come on, man.
11: I do know the song.
9: Okay, go ahead.
11: I don't know it by heart.
9: Okay.
11: I used to play this song all the time. If I play this song right now, people are gonna get up and party.
1: Thank you.
9: You never... are not hollering like a pimp as the song that's
10: no,
9: the hit.
1: But
10: no,
1: I tell you
10: no,
1: what, once
10: no.
1: you hear it,
9: okay, then.
1: Sometimes you just want to give the people a treat,
10: yeah.
1: And that's what I like to do.
9: Are we giving that one person a treat, or are we appeasing all the masses that love Reunion Radio? 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
11: All the masses would love that.
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1: 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Okay, Amy, we need to continue this story because last time you was telling me about the porta potty bandit. How did the story end? Because that's a mess.
18: It's unbelievable. So then we get the porta potty defendant under oath and he testifies he was minding his own business at the liquor store when some guy came up and put a gun to his head and he said, you were going to chug these 8 mini bottles of alcohol.
1: Amy, you making this up?
18: No, he testified under oath. And with the gun to his head, he said, you have got to smoke this weed. 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

0: Yo, Miami, spend it right here on your 97.9 The Beat, where you ain't got to spend a dime to get inside this Chris Brown concert. But I know, I know that you about to eat Usher cherry, ain't you? I know you is. I can hear it in your voice.
1: Yep, it's my birthday. Yep. Mm-hmm.
0: Oh my God, birthday. Where your man at? Does he know? Does he know about this?
1: Yeah, I'm trying to win so we can go.
0: So he's gonna watch you put. hold on. So he's gonna watch Usher put a cherry in your mouth.
1: But he already know who I'm coming home to, so it's not a problem.
0: Bye. Bye. Bye. Bye.

Brand new one, brand new one. Little Uzi Vert is called Porridge. You got the hit first right here on 97.9 The Beat with the Playmaker Hollywood Zay. We ride it with you until midnight. And check it out, literally in minutes, 3 or 4. I'm going to be looking for caller number 9. Is that you? At 844-787-1979. I got your way in. Last chance to see Chris Brown and Usher. Yeah.

0: Man, say, we vibing with this Cardi B right now, huh?
1: Hey.
0: You know what I'm saying? You trying to get these Chris Brown tickets, too?
1: Definitely.
0: All right, look, hang up. Call me back right now. I'm looking for caller number 9 right now, 844-787-1979. And if you win tonight, I'm going to get you qualified for that VIP experience, too. But you got to hang up and call me back right now.
1: Gotcha.
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0: Tuesday. Call number five, call number five, call number five. You are not all the way live.
1: Yikes. Mo!
0: I know. No, no.
1: This is the third time.
0: Well, you better make it a fourth and hurry up.
1: Okay.
0: Goodbye. I need caller number nine right now, 844-787-1979. This is your last chance to get inside the Chris Brown and Usher show. After that, the tickets are gone, gang.

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1: You are caller number 9. You just got a pair of tickets to see Chris Brown and Usher live. Yes, ma'am, you are in that thing. Sunday, September 13th is going down inside the AT&T Stadium in Arlington, Texas. And check this out. Now that you won this, you also qualify for a chance at the grand prize to get inside that Rhythm Section VIP for the VIP Rises Experience Tour. And that's you and a friend. But again, you qualify. You're in that right thing right now. But you got to listen to Jazzy Black tomorrow to find out if and when you did get that grand prize. Plus, you want to find out how you could get $500 this weekend?
0: Yes.
1: All right, ride with me after 9 o'clock. I'm going to tell you exactly how to do it.
0: Okay.
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1: Johnny, you down with cuffing season?
10: 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Hey. No, I'm not.
1: You're not a cuffer?
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1: It's about to get cold outside. 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
10: That's why I got a fireplace, man.
1: Man, okay. She said I got a fireplace. The legendary Jack Frost. Are you a cuffer? Is it cuffer season? What's going on?
11: Hey, man, my old lady listening. Yes, oh, we are cuddling. We are holding. We are touching.
1: Special guest on the show, the trendsetter OG Ron C in the building. 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
11: Cuffing is a beautiful thing, man. Cuffing, snuggling, cuddling. All men are physical, Big Pink.
1: Yeah.
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1: 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You know what I'm saying?
10: What's wrong with that? 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

0: 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I bet you calling about these Chris Brown tickets. I bet you calling about these Chris Brown tickets.
1: I am.
0: Guess what?
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0: Okay, that's not my name, but you're not. And I got a way you can get $500, though. Chris Brown tickets are gone. Yikes.
1: Okay, how can I get $500?
0: This Saturday, every hour on the hour, Amy Witherite and 1-800-TRUCK-WRECK are giving away $500. And if you win on Saturday, you qualify to get $5,000. That's a grand prize. I mean, is that a lick or what?
1: Yeah, I'll take it.
0: Yeah, the good folks at 1-800-TRUCK-WRECK and Amy Witherite want to take care of you because, you know, you'll take it. It's whatever. It's just $500. No big deal.
1: Hey, no, I'm saying, because then I can go to San Antonio and see Chris Brown and Usher.
0: Oh, okay. I see you. See, now you're using your noodle. All right. That's what that is. That's going down this Saturday. Hey, keep it with me 5 more minutes. I'm going to play that song you like. What'd you say it was again?
1: Spin
0: That. I got you. It's coming up in 5 minutes.
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6: The most popular street in Dallas. 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
7: It's got to be Beltline.
8: Because we all know Beltline goes around the whole city.
6: That's what I'm saying. It's the most famous street in Dallas. It is. Absolutely. I used to take Dallas. I used to take Beltline from Denton all the way to Grand Prairie.
8: Okay, how about this, Tease? Northwest Highway.
9: That's what I was going to say. Northwest Highway is Loop 12.
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6: You talking about over there by the Waffle House, over there by Popsicles and all that other stuff. And then
8: no, that's Loop 12 that's right Loop there, 12. But it's also it's the Northwest same Loop Highway. 12 that is all the way over there at... Highway. No, Pleasant Grove. It would take Loop 12 to Joplin, Texas.
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6: Oh, Stampede. 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
11: 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We started with Kiki. 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
10: I love you, Juvie, but yeah, we had words. 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
6: Yeah.
10: And I asked him, is this the best you could do?
6: Yeah.
10: And he got offended, hold man. On. But I was offended having to pay for that.
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0: a lot, babe. 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
1: 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You routed with the playmaker Hollywood Zay, and I know everybody calling my phone line about the Chris Brown tickets. I just gave away the last pair. But check this out. You know J-Dong going to be here for the State Fair Classic, and I can get you $500 and tickets to get inside that State Fair. 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

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Hewley, Teddy Riley, Keith Sweat, the Brett, Erica Campbell. 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

One time for that boy Key Glock. It's called She Ready on Yo 97.9 to be the all new home for the Ricky Smiley Morning Show. And hey, do you want to celebrate Beyonce's birthday with her, man? You got to do this fast because you're running out of time, man. I'm going to tell you how to do that coming up in about 3-4 minutes. Get your phone out. You're going to need your phone. 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You got to listen to Jazzy Black tomorrow. I'm going to tell you exactly everything that you got to do, how you got to do it, when you got to do it. Coming up right after this, Tim's What You Need right here on 97.9 to be. We'll be right back.

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0: 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Hey, and if you want to find out how to get $5,000 during Labor Day, I'm going to tell you exactly how to do it. But first, tell me what you want to hear.
1: I want to hear that Skin It.
0: Okay.
1: Skin It. That's my song.

0: Yo, Miami, spend that right here on Yo 97.9 B. We got her on the phone. Hey, and let me ask you a question. Any sneak peeks into who's on the album, what we got going? You going to put us on the game, or do we
1: got
0: to wait?
1: Now, I got a record with Boston and Dino. I got something with Trina. And I'm going to just leave it. I got Trina, I got Boston and Dino. I mean, the album is amazing. The album is amazing. Trina just set the tone, but we really about to have fun this summer.
0: Spend that definitely set the tone, and we definitely about to go up this summer. Papa Ron, you got something real quick?
2: Absolutely, man. Spend that is definitely one of the biggest vibes that I've heard in a long time, and you cooked it up with Dallas's very own Jay White. What was it like working with the homie?
1: I'm in the studio with Jay White right now. We cooking up, and he told me to tell y'all what's up.
2: Tell Papa Ron, say what up. Tell him Hollywood Zay, say what's happening.
1: Come on, Jay White, real quick, pop me.
3: All good.
1: They asked me how was it working with you. I'm in the studio with you right now.
3: Yo!
0: What's happening, my boy?
3: What's up, my boy? What's the dilly, man?
2: Hey, what up, man? It's Papa Ron, bro. What you got going?
3: What's up, Papa Ron? What's up, man? You know, you trying to do it again.
2: Hey, we need Plex.
0: Yeah, ASAP Rocky.
3: Miami, you gonna get them Plex?
2: Yeah.
3: Hey, you know what I'm saying? Me and Miami got y'all.
2: Oh, say less.
3: But anyway,
2: say less.
3: No, listen, working with her has been like, I told her she's my favorite artist that I've ever worked with. Like, literally. Literally. It's been the most funnest time that I've ever had in my life.
0: Yo, so we looking forward to everything y'all cooking up for show. That's a fact.
3: Hey, man, listen here. Zay, man, look here. The plaque is on the way, bro. Hey, and spin that.
0: That's all we going to do again and again and again. Look, if it's slap, we got to run it back. If he got heat in the street, we going to put it on repeat, my boy.
3: Go!
0: You know what I'm saying?
1: No, so I'm in the studio. I'm still going, working with Jay White. It's the same. The energy is good. And, you know, I'm still going. I'm in the studio picking up right now.
0: I know that's right. You feel me? Appreciate it. Let's give it up one time for Young Miami in this thing. Hey, and keep it with us because coming up after 10 o'clock, I'm going live in the mix for them brand new slaps on top of brand new slaps. And I got free tickets for you to go see that boy, Chance the Rapper, live in concert when he comes to the city. More details on the way right here on 97.9 The Beat.
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0: get what I want, I got that ooh shalaka laka. 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
1: 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Live in the mix, live in the mix, live in the mix with the playmaker Hollywood Zay. That's Dolly Babe right there from right here in the crib, man. It's called Pink Blush. Do remember, you got to hear it first right here on 97.9 The Beat. This way, new records jump off the porch first each and every night at 10 p.m. on the Trendy 10, man. As we continue on, got another brand new one coming your way from the homie Life featuring Don Toliver. This right here called Cannonball. Hey, and follow the list on Instagram right now at Hollywood Zay at 97.9 The Beat. I know a lot of these records you don't know yet. These your future favorites, gang. Don't worry. I got you. I'm going to hold you down. Ladies, like your mama when your baby daddy ain't around. That's what I do. Hello.

Brand new one, brand new one, brand new one from the homie Light. That one right there features Don Toliver. It's called Cannonball. Live in the mix, live in the mix, live in the mix with the playmaker Hollywood Zay. Hey, I ain't gonna lie to you, gang. Phone lines going crazy right now. I know a lot of these records you're not really familiar with, but don't worry, I got you. Man, say we going up so high, we can high five Jesus. You feel me? Yeah, we locked in like two babies in twin strollers. You heard me? Live in the mix with the playmaker Hollywood Zay as we continue on Belly Gang Cushington featuring 21 Savage. This is a record I told you about weeks ago, and it's really starting to impact.

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1: 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Brand new one, Meek Mill, Nightmares to Dreams. Do remember, you got to hear it first right here with me, the Playmaker Hollywood Zay. This is the Trending 10 at 10, where new records jump off the porch first.

0: 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It is the Trending 10 at 10. I'm talking about them brand new slaps on top of them brand new slaps, man. Yes, sir. Only goes down right here on 97.9 The Beat, the all new home for the Ricky Smiley Morning Show. 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
8: No Limit Cash Money. 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
13: 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Yeah, pretty absolutely. 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
8: The blueprint. Setting the blueprint, I gotta get that to P.
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8: Big Wheel Records is here, ladies and gentlemen!
14: Yeah.
8: Matter of fact, can I say maybe they set the precedent for the feature.
14: Back then, like, we had a nice studio. Everybody used to come through and mess with us, though.
8: Absolutely.
14: We had Big Wheel Records, Grifter, World Fame.
8: Yeah. Rally Boys.
14: We
15: had Powerhouse.
8: Oh, yeah. Shout out Corey and them.
15: We had Powerhouse, Corey Styles,
14: rest
15: and all
14: peace,
15: them.
14: Little Beat. Rest in peace, Byron Hendry. Yeah,
15: Bowleg.
8: Oh, Stampede. Yeah, Stampede Records. 25 them.
15: We had Big Dang, Highland Hills Records.
8: Oh, Big Dang.
15: So we Rally Boys. So the city was real, but let's go over our bio, though. We started with Kiki. If you go back and look at our street fame, we did songs with ESG, Juvenile.
14: I love you, Juvie, but yeah, we had words. Like, I was young, man, having a little money, man. I didn't like it.
8: Yeah.
14: And I asked him, is this the best you could do?
8: Yeah.
14: And he got offended, man. But I was offended having to pay for that.

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You riding with the playmaker, Hollywood Zay. Hey, check it out, man. Did you see the lineup at the beatdfw.com for the One Voyage yet? Man, they got the beach party in Bimini. 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The Fantastic Funk thing going down. The Love and R&B Lounge. This thing going to be a vibe, man. More information is up at the beatdfw.com, but them spaces are going fast, man. 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

Brand new one from Ye, formerly known as Kanye West, featuring Lauryn Hill. 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I got this Wizkid on deck. 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

0: One time for that boy Phoenix flexing. 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Matter of fact, we got Jazzy Black checking in to tell you all about it.
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1: Hey, they say age ain't nothing but a number, or is it? What's your story of dating somebody older or younger?
7: Shoot, man, my old boss and my old job, man. I mean, she got grandkids, and I just turned 30 a couple weeks ago. Mm. You know, she at least double my age, but, like, we really divided for a long time. We're kind of keeping it on the DL right now.
8: It's Lemon Pepper. My girl is 36 years old. I'm 68, girl.
1: Wow. So you going to put a ring on it, or what you going to do? Or y'all just having fun? Like,
8: hell no, don't be cursing me like that. Oh. Don't curse me.
1: So what you are? You like a sugar daddy? You tricking? Like,
8: I'm tricking, yo. I'm good.
1: I know that's
8: it,
1: right.
8: I'm getting
1: in. You ever say skinny? Oh,
8: yeah,
1: that's
8: yeah.
1: Right.
8: I'll be all up in there.
1: Oh, not all beanie. I'm trying to sprinkle a little lemon pepper on that. You hear me? I ain't mad at that.
8: I put season on it. I put some season on it. Trust me.
1: Oh, my gosh. We need to keep a PG around here. At least until the kids get back to school. And you can hear more crazy stories weekdays, 9 a.m. to 3 p.m. on The Kickback with me, Jazzy Black, on 97.9 The Beat.
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1: B2K, that bitch go bum, bum, bum.
0: I need the money, the blue hunt.
1: I'll be all in my salad, I feel like a crouton.
0: I'll get your murder discounted.
1: I see your gain on the flight out to heaven on Groupon.
0: I'm on a bean, the blue one.
1: Hey, my wrist.

0: right, so we're still hanging out with Johnny DMD. And Johnny, you got to give people a tutorial because some of this stuff that I've been seeing online pop around is damn near cringe.
1: Yeah, some of the crazy. I can hold you.
2: Okay, the most simple basic instructions I give anybody trying to learn is just bend your knees and throw your bow. You just got to learn the coordination and learn the steps. Once you get the 1, 2, 3, 4 step countdown, you're good to go.
0: Can't argue with that.
1: You can't argue with that. Science.
0: But the way you do it, bro, it's not that simple.
2: For sure, I appreciate that. I appreciate that. You already know.
0: Ain't no doubt about it, bro. As we continue on, Skilla Baby featuring Chris Brown is called Face Card. Right here on your 97.9 The Beat, it's the Playmaker Hollywood Zay riding with you all the way until midnight.

no grins, come by a zip. See the streets getting dry, finna go and take a trip, let's deal. 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With my business, I'm relentless, ain't no witness. 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

let's get the party started. 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That's when I knew that your heart was scarring. 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
1: 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Well, look out, man. Keep it with me 3 more minutes. You trying to get these tickets to Cash Money? No limit. I'm going to tell you when your next chance to win is coming up right after Chris Brown. It depends right here on 97.9 The Beat.

0: Chris Brown, It Depends, right here on Yo 97.9 to beat the all-new home for the Ricky Smiley Morning Show. Hey, you rounding with the Playmaker Hollywood Zay. I'm getting ready to slide up out of here, man. The Morning Hustle is coming up next, but I got to remind you, tomorrow, 8 p.m., meet me right back here. I got another pair of tickets for you to go see Cash Money No Limit. But look, it's the last pair. That's it after that, man. I'm talking about it's a total wrap. And do remember, today, pretty much, well, I guess it's not today, but in 10 minutes, it'll be today. State Fair Classic Winning Week is going down with Jazzy Black, plus the thing with Beyonce, plus the grand prize winner for the Chris Brown thing. So it's a lot going on tomorrow. Check in bright and early.
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2: You know who I can't stand? 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I turned on the TV. I seen a commercial on my TV. He got billboards up everywhere. You can't get away from him. He on the sides of buses. He's everywhere. Now he's sponsoring stuff. You seen it coming down the timeline. Can't get away from him. We get it. Then the guy on the radio. I really hate him. His voice is irritating. It drives me crazy. I be driving. I be trying to snatch the radio out the car when he come on. He irritates me. Then my kids. He got my kids in it. My kids walking around talking about they gonna bite me. Then my dog. I'm looking at him funny like I'm ready to get rid of you too. Get away from me. Please deliver this message to Top Dog. Tell him whatever point you was trying to prove, you proved it. If you get into an accident, that's who you call. Top Dog Law.
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14: Rizzo gave me some other songs, but I heard this is Bump This In Your Cadillac. I said, because Big used to come over every day, we play Xbox. I'm just going to play it while you're over here. I ain't going to say who it is or nothing, but Big and I took it to the mix show meeting.
12: Yeah. 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It got in the mix show, then it got on the radio. Then it went, for those, my radio people out there, went to a power.
15: 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TDK, I took him record to record to record, and he always turned him down, but I don't know what it was, but the beat, Kate, I don't know what it was, but he said that was the record, and he took it to me. They got it to all the other DJs. We started burning it up in the clubs. It wasn't no quick move. Every DJ y'all had at the time.
12: Yeah, we was all
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12: out.
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12: Yeah, we was all outside. 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
11: Damn. Ricky Smiley is back on the beat.
23: Yes, sir.
11: Even ChatGPT couldn't have predicted this.
7: Yeah, I would get out of ass whooping because all I have to do is go home and tell the story funny to my grandma. I got an in school suspension for laughing at a supply teacher because her weed was crooked. My grandma said, "Well, what happened?" I said, "I had winning now. I was trying to concentrate on my work." And Miss Johnson came in there and her wig was almost upside down. Man, my grandma was laid out on the floor laughing. She wouldn't let my mama with me. She said, "Don't touch him."
11: This ain't no fake AI slop. It's the man you grew up to.
7: Hey, what up? It's Ricky Smiley. We about to wake up everybody in the DFW with more laughs.
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7: Yeah, you heard me right.

0: Good Thursday morning, baby. We want to hustle in the building. It's L'Oreal. What up?
1: Excuse me. I needed time.
0: Alton Walker, what's good?
2: What up?
0: Kyle Sand, Tilly, and I'm here as well. Our guy, DJ AK, he is in the mix on a thirsty throwback Ta-Ta Thursday.
1: Throw it away Thursday.
0: Throw it away.
1: Yeah, let him go.
0: Look, we ready to have a good time with y'all. Get y'all one day closer to the weekend. But first, we got to handle this business to get to this music. Yeah. Okay, DJ AK, it's on you. Let's go.
1: You know what to do.

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4: Listen, you can't run around trying to chase everybody else's motion. You can't run around trying to be where everybody else is trying to be. Sometimes you might have to sit your ass down and create the vibe that you're looking for. Create the experience that you're chasing. You know what I mean? You have the power to build. You have the power to be creative. You have the power to use your imagination to create around you what it is that you're looking for in other places. Because if not, you'll just be running all over the place all of the time for your entire life trying to catch up with what everybody else got going on, when you really could just say, you know what? What would I like my immediate space to look like? What would I like my immediate space to feel like? I think I'll create my own vibes. You know, a lot of people get to the point where, you know, instead of maybe going out, you know what I'm saying, they create that club vibe in their basement or something like that. Or a lot of people, instead of going to the movies, maybe they create that home theater space in their crib. Like, this is what I mean by that. And it's not limited to that, but those are just examples of, if this is something that you want, why not create it for yourself? Okay, so when you're out there today and you're thinking about, man, I can't get to everything, I can't do everything, but I do have control over my immediate space, Kyle's message of the day today is create your own vibes.
5: That's right, and mine is simple. I just laugh stuff off because prison don't cook the kind of food I like.
4: Okay? I hear that.
5: Not going there.
4: I hear that. Right there. Yeah.
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0: the most popular street in Dallas. Mm. You voted. But I'm saying it's Beltline.
1: It's got to be Beltline. Because we all know Beltline goes around the whole city.
0: That's what I'm saying. It's the most famous street in Dallas. It is. Absolutely. I used to take Dallas. I used to take Beltline from Denton all the way to Grand Prairie.
1: Okay, how about this, Tease? Northwest Highway.
7: That's what I was going to say. Northwest Highway is Loop 12.
1: Loop 12.
0: You talking about over there by the Waffle House, over there by Popsitos and all that old stuff. And then
1: no, that's Loop 12 that's right Loop there, 12. But it's also it's the Northwest same Loop Highway. 12 that is all the way over there at Highway. No, Pleasant Grove. It takes Loop take Loop 12 to Joplin, that's Texas.
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0: 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L'Oreal, Kyle Santilli, and Alta Walker here. Some more on the Hustle Show.
1: That's right. 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
0: All right, listen, man, have you ever been scammed? Did somebody try to play you, take your money, take whatever from you? A lot of people dealing with that these days, and we want to know how your situation went down, okay? Here's what happened with me. Can I throw this out there real quick?
1: Yes.
0: I went to file for my taxes, right? My tax lady, we do the whole thing, sign all the papers, woo-woo-woo. She goes to insert it into the electronic thing that they do or whatever, and she hits me. She's like, yo, it's not processing. It's not processed. I'm like, what's going on? Come to find out, somebody filed for my taxes before me.
2: How'd they do that?
0: Exactly.
1: That's crazy.
0: Yo, this just happened like last year this time I was dealing with this. They filed for my taxes before me. Come to find out, here where we work, there was a data breach.
2: Oh, yeah, I do remember that.
0: You remember that? And a bunch of us in this building were having trouble filing our taxes because of the data breach.
1: No
0: way.
1: So
0: I had to go through this whole thing, verify who I was with the IRS, this, that, and the third. And then instead of electronically getting my tax return, I had to wait, and eventually they sent us checks.
1: So they spent your refund check already?
0: No, but I don't think they got it, but they filed and they tried.
1: The fact that they even did all that, just give them the money.
0: No, hell no.
1: No, not you. I'm talking about the IRS, because that's a lot of work for them to have to do to get a couple dollars.
0: Ain't that crazy, though, yo? I was like,
1: you
0: this is
1: you filed someone else's taxes you so you could get some money is crazy.
0: Insane.
1: I don't even want to file my own.
0: Right. Facts.
1: Neither
0: facts.
1: Does Wesley Snipes, Quavo, Offset.
0: I probably didn't
1: Mr. Biggs?
0: Because of that, I probably didn't get my tax returns, all of them, finally, till like October of last year.
1: That's crazy. Well, I got scammed. Okay, these Travis Scotts came out. When the blue ones came out, I wanted them so bad. The price had went up to like $2,500. And my homegirl hit me and was like, what, don't you wear a size 5 in boys? I'm like, yeah. She like, my homegirl had got 2 pair. Yeah. So she'll sell you hers. She only charging $500.
0: Oh, boy.
1: So I'm like, that's it? They 25 on stuff. She don't want to say, nah, she got you because it's my people, whatever. So they come, drop it off. I send her the money, everything good. My boy Shadell, big shout out to him. He's over there at StockX. He's the authenticator, to be exact. And I had a little StockX tag on it. So I'm like, well, if she got this, how it got StockX tag on
0: right.
1: it? So I sent it to him, and he like, fake as hell.
0: Fake as hell.
1: I was sick.
0: Got you 500.
1: No, yeah. You got me effed up. I got my money right back. Right back. I called the girl like, I don't care who friend this is. Either me and you going to have a problem or I'm going to get my money.
0: Right.
1: I don't play that. I got my 500 back. So I almost got scammed. Mm. But you got to be quicker than that.
0: Mm. Got to be quicker.
2: I ain't never got scammed out of money. But I got scammed out of somebody trying to get my stuff. The first time I did online dating. And
1: Grindr?
3: What was he talking about?
2: First time I did online dating, I drove all the way to see that girl, and she did not look like she looked on that.
0: She catfished you.
2: She, and it was like, yo, I mean, I still kissed her. And,
1: Oh, my God.
2: Wait. If you're going to get me, I'm going to go all the way.
0: You went all the way?
2: I drove too far. I drove like
1: but
2: an
1: like,
2: hour.
1: What looked different about her?
2: She did this angle. So women got this angle. It's like up here, and they can stretch that.
1: No, but if your arm is like go-go gadget, then oblique. You should already know.
2: They stretch that oblique, and look, you don't see the roll.
4: That's right.
2: And she got that angle, and I was like, oh, she thick as hell.
4: Scamming comes in many forms.
1: More like Freddie Jackson.
4: How did they try to get you? 866-HUSTLE-8, 866-487-8538. Hit us up.
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0: More to Hustle Show. L'Oreal, Kyle, Santillan, Alton Walker. The question is, what happened when they tried to scam you? 866-HUSTLE-8. 866-487-8538. Mm-hmm. Ayana in Lake Worth, what you got?
1: Yeah, when I was dating this guy back in 2022, come to find out recently, actually, that he had my social. He was using it to work on OnlyFans. I was doing my taxes for 2022. I'm like, I never worked at OnlyFans. Like, what is this? Come to find out, this man had my social, was working on OnlyFans, made $13,000 in my name, and it was on my taxes.
2: I said, the man scammed her. This is what I tried to tell you about you men.
0: Hey, yo, this
3: women scam us all the time. I'm not tired of that.
2: Most of
3: we not gonna let you get by with that, L'Oreal. Now, cause
0: y'all scam us with makeup and wigs.
3: Makeup and wigs and hot lashes.
2: Maino got a whole hairpiece on. What are you talking about?
3: Well, we got that from y'all. Y'all started it. No, we weren't even trying to get into that.
2: Cool.
0: All right, 866-HUSTLE-8, 866-487-8538. When'd you get scammed? Talk to us.
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0: Guess what, y'all? Football is back, baby. 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
1: Yeah. Get up!
2: Wake up, wake up. We are the Morning Hustle.
3: We're here, baby. It's the Morning Hustle. L'Oreal, Kyle, Santillan, Alton Walker.
0: And y'all, we are going out the country, and we want you to join us as well. The One Voyage Cruise is going down. Ricky Smalley will be performing, D.L. Hughley, so it's going to be a lot of laughs. Also, the entertainment is going to be on deck with Rick Ross, T.I., Keith Sweat, and so much more performing live on the One Voyage Cruise. All you got to do is go to onevoyagecruise.com, and we're going to hook you up, so make sure you put the code TMH, like the Morning Hustle.
3: No doubt. All right, that being said, man, hit us up, 866-HUSTLE-8, 866-487-8538. We're talking times you got scammed, and it's happened to all of us, except for Alton. Yeah. He said he got scammed for his body.
4: You know, a preacher got me one time. He said if I gave $100, I was going to be blessed that week, and I wasn't blessed that whole week.
0: I feel like a lot of people get got when it comes to like those scams when it comes to certain churches. And I'm not saying all churches. I'm saying that there's some of them that like get in your mind and get you to like donate everything you have, cult-like.
4: He told me, he said my blessing was on the way. It was around the corner.
0: You wanted it to come at a certain particular date and time?
4: He said that week. He said it's around that corner. Now that's a long ass corner. Cause that corner, I couldn't get around that corner. I gave that $100 too.
3: All right. Well, let's check in with Jazz in Cleveland to see what happened with her. Jazz, what's your story?
5: So this little magician dude was outside of this shoe store. Like he had the like little thing with the little three hats, and it was a rock underneath. And I kept getting them right. So he like, all right, put some money down. Like, so I literally left. I went to the ATM, man. Everything, got $600 out because I kept getting them right. And even when I came back, I still was trying to do it, and I was getting them right. So I bet the money. I gave it to like a mutual person on the side, and I picked the wrong fucking hat. But now that I'm thinking about it, the people that was around him hyping me up, they was with him.
3: Yes.
5: I was so sick.
4: He's good.
3: Jazz.
5: I was so sick. I was getting them right, though. Like, so why would
3: Jazz.
5: I wait when I go get the money?
0: I didn't know that people still did this.
3: They let you get it right so you get your confidence up. And then when you think you
5: this
3: win...
5: This was some years ago, though. I was younger, but still, like, I got scammed for $600. I was so sick.
0: What?
3: Oh, my God.
0: $600. $600 to the man on the street?
5: $600. And it's so crazy because that was the amount that the bank would let me take out. So I really would have took out more. That's how confident I was.
3: Oh, my God.
0: No.
5: Big lesson,
0: that's
5: for
0: outrageous.
5: Sure.
0: Outrageous. First of all, if a man is doing this on top of a box...
3: Right. I feel like this is the first lesson of people you know not to play with. You don't play with the people with the hats and the people with the cards and the three card Molly.
0: No, my problem is like she really went to the bank and took out more money like she was at the casino. Like,
3: that's
0: sister,
3: crazy.
0: That's supposed to be whatever scraps you have in your pocket. You don't give up your life savings over a man on a corner putting some cups in a circle. Are you freaking crazy?
3: That is insane.
4: Talk about it happened a long time ago. That happened last week. She over there like...
0: Right. It happened last week.
1: Feel the vibe
6: with the Morning Hustle.

0: Yo, yo, what up, bro? Who's this?
1: Yo, this Travis.
0: Is this Travis or is this La Travis? How do you say your name?
1: It's La Travis. It's La Travis.
2: I like that. But you tell that's gangsta. Wow.
3: But you don't put the La in no, but you just go by Travis.
1: Yeah, for sure.
2: Nah, I like the La Travis.
3: You gotta
2: Travis
3: go by La Travis, man. Come on, man.
2: That sound like a thug, La Travis. Yeah. You don't want to never mess with nobody named La Travis.
0: No, he's a gentleman and a scholar. He's a gentleman and a scholar.
1: Yeah,
0: you know
1: for sure.
0: All right, when we come back, man, La Travis is going to try his luck with that $1,000 cash grab. That's coming up next on The Morning Hustle.
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0: Time for that $1,000 cash grab on the morning hustle. We got Lil Travis on the line. What's happening with you, bro?
4: Yo, what's going on?
5: From that hell town, baby. Latonia. You don't know about no Latonia. Y'all don't know
6: East
5: about
6: side.
5: It.
6: Eastside.
5: Let's go. For you sure. Know it.
0: Yeah, he from Latonia. I got some family out there, man. Shout out to my uncle Fareed, my cousin Aisha, my cousin Idris. You know them? You know my family?
4: No. Probably so if I see them.
0: He probably
6: know that. Right. Yeah. Yeah.
5: That Walmart on Panola. Yeah, they know
4: him. Oh, yeah. Be on Panola today, yeah.
6: She worked down there on the Publix.
0: Now listen, man.
4: Yeah.
5: We know, Trav.
0: Yeah. All right, bro. Let's get to these rules, man. You got 60 seconds to answer 10 questions. For every correct answer, we'll give you $10. You get all 10 right, we'll give you $1,000. If you don't know an answer, you can say pass. We'll come back to it as long as we have time. But make sure the answer you give is the one that you want. We got to go with your first response. And our judge, who finally got your name right. Okay, Big Man. He don't play about that, all right?
4: For sure.
0: That being said, we want to hook you up with a free answer. Lil, what you got for him?
6: I'm praying. I'm saying it's right.
4: I'm saying
6: Montpelier.
4: Montpelier. Montpelier?
6: I think so.
0: I think so.
6: Montpelier.
5: You about to get $20, brother.
6: No, you're not. I gave you the answer to the hardest question.
4: Don't do that, Alton.
6: He's so fake. He was just trying to act like your friend a few minutes ago.
0: Talking about that Alton.
5: I've been a friend.
6: That's outrageous.
0: All right, LaTravis, man, I got 60 seconds on the clock. You ready, bro?
4: Yeah, I'm for sure, yeah.
0: The clock begins at 3, 2, 1, here we go. What is 180 divided by 6?
4: 80 divided by 6, 3. Oh, no, oh my God.
0: Spell the word, spell the word morning.
4: You said spell who?
0: Morning, like good morning, spell morning.
4: M-O-R-N-I-N-G.
0: Which one of these colors is a secondary color created by mixing red and yellow? Is it green, purple, or orange?
4: Purple.
0: What imaginary line divides the Earth into eastern and western hemispheres?
4: The equator.
0: What's the capital city of the state of Vermont?
4: Mount Pelier.
0: How many total seconds are in one full minute? 30, 60, or 100?
4: 60.
0: What's the chemical formula used in science to represent water?
4: H2O.
0: What do we call a scientist who specializes in studying fossils and ancient life forms?
5: You should get multiple choices.
4: A meteorologist.
0: I can't read it.
5: Come on, Cal. Get out of there, Cal. Come on, Cal.
0: Hold on, guys. What is the two same titty shapes as?
5: What?
6: Wait, what?
5: What? The clock stopped. Just give me an answer.
0: What? Sorry, bro.
4: I'm
0: sorry. Oh
5: my just give me an answer else without the clock,
0: okay,
5: man.
0: Okay, okay. Sorry. I got it right
5: go
0: here.
5: Ahead,
0: okay,
5: go
0: here
5: ahead,
0: we go.
5: Ahead.
4: Oh my God.
0: Which of these 2D shapes has four equal sides and four right angles? A triangle, a rectangle, or a square?
4: A square.
0: And last but not least, what is the official unit of currency used in the United Kingdom?
5: You need a multiple choice, man.
4: Pounds on one.
0: All right, there you go.
6: You didn't see? You did. The crazy thing is you didn't even do, like, terrible, but that answer was outrageous.
0: That was so funny to me.
4: Yeah, I didn't look. Like they said, when that time is on, man, I'll be answering all the questions when I be playing in the morning, but, yeah, that's... It's crazy when the time on you. Man.
0: Yeah, man, put that pressure on you, man.
6: I can see that one throwing you off a little bit, and that's okay. You know, there's nothing wrong with that.
0: Yeah. I'm sorry, I couldn't get to the next question. I'm sorry.
5: He couldn't get that word out.
4: I'm going to win this job too, boy.
0: All right, let's see what he got, man. What do you get here?
6: That was hilarious. Okay. So you already know from the beginning you kind of messed up a little bit. What is 180 divided by 6? 30.
4: Yeah,
6: you had said 3. We know why. I felt like you was trying to break it down. I feel like you would have got it right had you.
4: I was going with 6. Yeah, it was something like
6: that. I know. It's okay. Now, this one, I don't know what the hell you was thinking. Which of these colors is a secondary color created by mixing red and yellow? Orange. Purple is blue and red. The imaginary line that divides the earth into the eastern and western hemisphere. That's the prime meridian.
5: Yeah. Mm.
6: Okay, now this one is everyone's favorite. Okay, what do we call a scientist who specializes in studying fossils and ancient life forms?
0: Yeah.
6: A

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0: I play spades on the app on a flight all the time. I'm ready. I ain't playing. I'm dead serious.
1: Right. Scared of you.
2: All right.
0: I got the spades app. Don't get it twisted.
2: All right.
0: Y'all playing solitaire. Y'all playing solitaire. I'm playing spades.
1: All right. All right. I play Candy Crush.
0: All right. The lowdown is coming up next. What you got, Lo?
1: I like these podcast matchups. It seems like people are doing things a little bit different and facing their controversies head on. And I'll tell you who went head to head. Also, Tyler Perry to the rescue. Okay, I'll tell you what he did coming up in the lowdown.
0: That's going down in 10 minutes. Don't move.
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0: 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I'm like,
1: L'Oreal has the lowdown.
2: Yeah, you got the
3: lowdown. On the morning hustle.
4: What would you do if a grown man slapped your daughter?
5: Shoot, if you only knew. Welcome to New York City. Happens every day, B, and we will get to that in just a second. First, it looks like Tiger Woods has pled guilty to reckless driving, and he won't be driving for the next 5 years. Get him off the road, man.
4: He don't need to be driving.
5: Yeah. How you flip your car in the 30-mile-per-hour zone, and you're not even drunk?
6: That's a Tiger for you.
5: Because he was high as a kite.
4: Right, but the first time he wrapped his car around that tree.
5: Yeah, watch out for that tree. And he did not. Okay, but he got $1,000 fine, that's it. And he needs to have somebody driving him around. You know, he had opioids in his possession, so they're saying he was high as a kite, under the influence yet and still. But I'm not going to lie to y'all, I don't think this is going to stop him from driving. And does this count as the cart? The golf cart.
4: No, it doesn't.
5: Can he say, "Why? Can you? You could drive that without a license?"
4: Yeah,
5: that's not fair.
7: They gotta take his.
5: It got gas. I think they should take that too because I don't trust them over there neither. Now let's keep it on the sports side. Clarissa Shields. Sometimes I feel like she just be trolling us, like she wants us, dying for us to laugh or something or joke on something she has to say. Because she was asked if there was a movie, a love story, in fact, about her and Papoose, who would play them?
8: Oh, let me think. Morris Chestnut. You don't look like him. Taye Diggs. The guy who played Will Smith, like little Will Smith.
9: Oh, okay, the one in Bel Air.
8: Okay. Who could play me? Angela Bassett. Kiki. Ryan can play me again. She did really good. Ryan Destiny. She knows me.
5: Why is she naming people that's like 20
7: They're
5: years old, older than
7: right,
5: them?
7: Right,
5: like,
7: right.
5: First Beyonce, now Angela Bassett. Okay, because she wanted Beyonce to walk out the aisle.
7: That's
5: now
7: right.
5: Angela Bassett.
7: You got a dream big.
4: She got high hopes.
7: Come on now.
5: Okay, well, her and Papoose have made it matching tattoo official. She has officially gotten his name now tattooed, and she's very much so happy and gloating because he got her name tattooed as well. And she said, you know, for all y'all that said he wasn't going to get my name tattooed, look at him now. She also has a brand new show that will be on Zeus Network, and it's called The Goat. Greatest Woman of All Time. She's looking for the next female boxer, the next star. And could that be you? Tryouts are going down. So speaking of fighting, looks like Riley Burris. I love her, though. This is Candy's daughter. She's been on the show before. No. It's weird because the narrative that she has out about her is that she's this mean girl or whatever. I mean, I guess that's something that they've said about her mother that she's now out there defending as well. But I don't know. Every time I come across Riley, she's been a very super sweet girl, always goes out her way to speak. She's been facing some racism on the show as well.
4: Of course.
5: She's on Next Gen NYC, one of the only black cast members on the show other than Dame Dash's daughter. But it looks like while she was filming out in NY at some point in time, she got slapped in the face by a man.
4: That's crazy. Oh,
5: and all man. I got to say to her is, welcome to New York City. Me, myself, I've gotten slapped in my face by a security guard.
4: What?
5: I feel like they feel like it's okay to put their hands on people, and since you don't know or can't find them half the time, like, it's crazy. And especially because she drinks, she's young, she's out there having fun and partying.
4: Right.
5: Things get carried away but it's always these security guards and these people that feel like they can put their hands on women.
4: I'm sure she got enough money and resources to go fire that guy.
5: Oh, I was going to say, the person that smacked me is still paying for it to this day.
4: Yeah.
7: Wow.
5: Don't you worry about it. I'm L'Oreal. That's the lowdown. Just know he pays. You can follow me at Star and L'Oreal. Ain't that right? L-O-R-E-L. Or Morning Hustle Show. You got to be careful who you put your hands on.
7: I'm waiting for somebody to put their hands on me.
5: You would want them to?
7: I need to sue. I'm trying to sue somebody.
5: Damn, I wanted to ask y'all, who would you let play you in your movie or your life? Me? I'm going to do Lotto or Zendaya.
4: Oh, for me, it'll be like Jadakiss.
5: I can see Jadakiss.
4: You got to be somebody that got bars.
7: Oh.
5: You don't have any bars.
4: Continue on.
7: Lil Nas X.
5: Oh, I can see that.
4: You out of control.
5: I can see that. Twerking on the devil.
7: Bad. You know why I take that back.
5: What? No. Twerking on the devil.
7: Yeah,
5: that's
7: you. You didn't have to put that part out there.
5: And God ain't pleased.
4: All right, man. We're getting ready for
7: great act.
4: Listen, some of us have gotten scammed over the years. If it happened to you, tell us what happened. 866-HUSTLE-8, 866-487-8538. I'm disappointed. Lil Nas X.
7: He's a great actor.
1: Feel the vibe
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1: Yeah, yeah. Get up.
2: Wake up, wake up. We are the Morning Hustle.
0: You know it's the Morning Hustle. L'Oreal, Kyle Santilli, and Alton Walker, the boat gang.
1: Yeah. You with this damn boat gang thing, man. Okay, well, listen. You can celebrate your love, Essie, with the ultimate vow renewal hosted by our girl, Erica Campbell, and her husband, Warren Campbell. They will be on the One Voyage Cruise. And you can book your romantic getaway at onevoyagecruise.com and use the code TMH. And then it's kind of like after you get married, the reception could be T.I. and Rick Ross on the beach in Bimini.
0: All right, no doubt. Well, while you're doing that, Alton's got to call God, find out why he ain't pleased, yes?
3: Yeah, man, from a white mother on trial to the food getting recalled to people getting scammed, man, and God ain't pleased. I'm going to tell you why when we come back.
0: Good. That's Google 10 minutes away. I wouldn't move if I was you.
4: Feel the vibe
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0: L'Oreal, Kyle Santilli, and Alta Walker here. Some more on the Hustle Show.
1: That's right. 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
0: All right, listen, man, have you ever been scammed? Did somebody try to play you, take your money, take whatever from you? A lot of people dealing with that these days, and we want to know how your situation went down, okay? Here's what happened with me. Can I throw this out there real quick?
1: Yes.
0: I went to file for my taxes, right? My tax lady, we do the whole thing, sign all the papers, She goes to insert it into the electronic thing that they do or whatever, and she hits me. She's like, yo, it's not processing. It's not processed. I'm like, what's going on? Come to find out, somebody filed for my taxes before me.
2: How'd they do that?
0: Exactly.
1: That's crazy.
0: Yo, this just happened like last year this time I was dealing with this. They filed for my taxes before me. Come to find out, here where we work, there was a data breach.
2: Oh, yeah, I do remember that.
0: You remember that? And a bunch of us in this building were having trouble filing our taxes because of the data breach.
1: No
0: way.
1: So I
0: had to go through this whole thing, verify who I was with the IRS, this, that, and the third. And then instead of electronically getting my tax return, I had to wait, and eventually they sent us checks.
1: So they spent your refund check already?
0: No, but I don't think they got it, but they filed and they tried.
1: The fact that they even did all that, just give them the money.
0: No, hell no.
1: No, not you. I'm talking about the IRS, because that's a lot of work for them to have to do to get a couple dollars.
0: Ain't that crazy, though, yo? I was like,
1: you
0: this is a
1: You filed someone else's taxes you so you could get some money is crazy.
0: Insane.
1: I don't even want to file my own.
0: Right. Thanks.
1: Neither does Wesley Snipes, Quavo, Offset.
0: I probably didn't get my...
1: Mr. Biggs?
0: Because of that, I probably didn't get my tax returns, all of them, finally, till like October of last year.
1: That's crazy. Well, I got scammed. Okay, these Travis Scotts came out. When the blue ones came out, I wanted them so bad. The price had went up to like $2,500. And my homegirl hit me and was like, what, don't you wear a size 5 in boys? I'm like, yeah. She like, my homegirl had got 2 pair. Yeah. So she'll sell you hers. She only charging $500.
0: Oh, boy.
1: So I'm like, that's it? They 25 or so. She don't want to say, nah, she got you because it's my people, whatever. So they come, drop it off. I send her the money. Everything good. My boy, Shadell, big shout out to him. He's over there at StockX. He's the authenticator, to be exact. And I had a little StockX tag on it. So I'm like, well, if she got this, how it got StockX tag on
0: it? Right.
1: So I sent it to him. And he like,
0: fake
1: as hell.
0: Fake as hell.
1: I was sick.
0: Got you 500.
1: No, you got me effed up. I got my money right back. Right back. I called the girl like, I don't care who friend this is. Either me and you gonna have a problem or I'm gonna get my money.
0: Right.
1: I don't play that. I got my 500 back. So I almost got scammed. But you gotta be quicker than that.
0: Gotta be quicker.
2: I ain't never got scammed out of money. But I got scammed out of somebody trying to get my stuff. The first time I did online dating. And
1: Grindr?
3: What was he talking about?
2: First time I did online dating, I drove all the way to see that girl. And she did not look like she looked on that.
0: She catfished you.
2: And it was like, yo. I mean, I still kissed her. And,
1: Oh, my God.
2: If you going to get me, I'm going to go all the way.
0: You went all the way?
2: I drove too far. I drove like
1: but
2: an
1: like,
2: hour.
1: What looked different about her?
2: She did this angle. So women got this angle. It's like up here, and they can stretch that.
1: No, but if your arm is like go-go gadget, then you should already know.
2: They stretch that oblique, and you don't see the roll.
0: That's right.
2: And she got that angle, and I was like, oh, she thick as hell.
0: Scamming comes in many forms.
1: More like Freddie Jackson.
0: How did they try to get you? 866-HUSTLE-8, 866-487-8538. Hit us up.
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0: Sharonda!
1: Yeah?
0: Come on, it's your chance to win $1,000.
1: All right.
2: Is NBA Youngboy your son?
1: No.
2: Okay, so that's not you. Okay, that's
3: I wish she would.
2: Yeah, that's his mama name, too. Okay, just making sure.
0: When we come back, we're going to give Sharonda a chance to win this money, and she's going to represent for everybody in Starksville, right?
1: Yes.
0: All right, let's do it. Cash Grab up next.
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2: 60 seconds.
0: Let's get to this $1,000 cash grab, baby.
4: Yeah, you know how
0: we
4: do
0: it. We got Sharonda on the line right now. What up, Sharonda?
5: Hi.
6: Sharonda, like ready? Yeah.
0: You must listen to this game a lot.
5: I listen to it every morning. On the way to work.
7: Come on now. Where you from again?
5: From Starkville, Mississippi.
0: What city you say? Starkville.
5: Starkville.
0: Oh, yeah. All right, well, now today you go from listening to it to participating.
6: Come on, yeah, right? Baby.
0: All right. Here's the deal. You got 60 seconds to answer 10 questions. For every correct answer, you get $10. Get all 10 right, you win $1,000. If you don't know an answer, you can say pass. We'll come back to it as long as we have time. And make sure the answer you give is the one that you want, because we have to go with your first answer, okay?
5: Okay.
0: Our judges don't play about that. We do want to hook you up. L'Oreal's got a free answer for you.
6: And that answer is going to be Helena.
5: Okay.
6: Yeah, that sounds like somebody's child.
0: What'd you say? Alton, sound like you was, what'd you say?
7: I be looking at these questions, man, and one of these answers, she ain't never getting that.
6: She is, though.
0: He don't believe
7: you. I promise you ain't getting that one.
5: Alton, don't do me like that.
6: Exactly.
7: I'm just giving you the heads up.
6: Tired of this.
0: We believe in you, Sharonda, so I got 60 seconds on the clock. Well, you're ready to go. Say, I'm ready, Kyle.
5: I'm ready, Kyle.
0: The clock begin.
8: Kyle.
6: He doesn't even make everybody say it. It's not even fair.
7: Kyle, you said Kyle.
9: It's not even fair.
0: That's how you say it down south. 3, 2, 1, here we go.
6: Period.
0: Solve this math problem. What is 15 times 3 plus 25?
7: That's up and type it.
6: And they got a piece of loose leaf paper.
0: Don't forget, you can pass.
7: What?
0: Spell the word Sunday. Sunday.
5: What now?
0: Spell the word Sunday. Sunday.
5: Sunday?
0: Yes.
5: S-O-M-E-D-A-Y?
7: No.
6: Girl.
7: No.
0: Which of these animals is classified as a reptile? An alligator, a frog, or an eagle?
5: Alligator.
0: What famous American inventor created a photograph and a practical electric light bulb?
5: Thomas Edison.
0: What's the capital city of the state of Montana?
6: Come on.
5: Helena.
6: Yeah.
0: How many total months are in one calendar year? 10, 12, 12. Or 14?
7: Come on, man.
0: What's the largest Great Lake by surface area in North America?
5: A lake. Pass.
0: What seismic instrument is specifically used to detect and record earthquakes?
6: Scientific. What scientific instrument?
0: Same thing.
5: Pass.
0: All right, time.
6: Yeah, I was like, that
7: one. You got to give her that again,
6: I feel
7: again,
6: like we should
7: man.
6: Give her a different question.
7: But I'm talking about the letter, the spellings. I don't think she heard you right.
6: Wait, did she spell someday?
7: She did.
0: I said it four times, though. I said Sunday four times.
6: We just got to give it to her anyway.
0: I said Sunday.
6: It's like you got like a little thing going on with your nose.
0: I do.
6: So we don't really know what you're saying.
0: Are crazy.
6: You didn't even say scientific.
0: I know. Sunday. That's why I was very specific. Sunday.
7: But she spelled two words, though.
6: Yeah. How is it one word, too?
7: Sunday.
6: All right, we're giving it to you anyway. Sharonda, this is crazy. That is funny. Okay, solve this math problem. 15 times 3 plus 25 is 70.
5: 70.
6: Yes. Yeah. Now, the word we wanted you to spell was Sunday, but you spelled someday, which is definitely two words.
0: Right.
6: It's okay. We're going to give it to you anyway. Did she spell even someday right?
0: Yeah.
6: Okay, you spelled someday. Yeah. But who the hell would ask you to spell someday?
0: Yeah, right.
6: Okay, but Sharonda, you did it anyway, okay? What is the largest Great Lake by surface area in North America? We were looking for Lake Superior. And the scientific instrument that's specifically used to detect and record earthquakes. How do you say this again?
0: Seismograph.
6: A seismograph. Or a seismometer. We would have took either one. But Kyle didn't even say it right. I feel like you should
0: have. I tried to give her a hint. I said, what did I say? I said seismic instrument.
6: Well, that's okay. We gave you someday, so you won some money. $1, $2, $3, $4, $5. $50 ain't bad.
0: That ain't bad. That ain't bad.
6: Yeah. You got to be quicker, though, girlfriend.
5: Yeah.
0: Yeah. That's all right.
5: But I had fun, though.
6: That's all that matters.
0: And we appreciated you playing today. Before you get off this phone, shout out to people.
5: Shout out to my girls, Amber and Whitney, and my son, Quentin and all my family in Starville.
6: Who your favorite child? Real quick, say it.
0: Don't do it.
5: I don't have one. I love all of them.
0: There you go. That's the right answer.
6: Sure.
0: All right, if y'all want to get down with the cash grab like Sharonda, text the word cash to 71007. You could be up next with us on The Morning Hustle.

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1: Yes, and there's only one of us you're going to be excited about seeing in a bathing suit, I'm pretty sure. 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
1: 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And yeah, we got the lowdown coming up.
4: Okay, that's going down in 10 minutes. What you talking about?
1: And you know that people are being quiet on the creek, but how about on the court? Okay, doesn't seem like they're being too quiet there, and I'll tell you who's big mad. Also, Anderson .Paak is saying his final goodbyes. We'll talk all about it coming up in the lowdown.
4: That's going down in 10 minutes. Don't move.
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3: The reality is every generation experiences a technology powerful enough to change society. Transistor radios were replaced by boomboxes. 8-track tapes were replaced by cassettes, cassettes by discs. Landlines were replaced by cell phones. Television was replaced by cable, then satellite. Now everybody is streaming. However, this generation will inherit the first technology that can imitate thought itself. And all of us must decide how we will embrace artificial intelligence. AI is the first technology that will require us to set moral parameters for its usage. We must now decide what AI should be allowed and what should be prohibited. We must decide what happens to creativity, labor, truth, privacy, empathy, and democracy, and who will benefit. What will we require to remain uniquely human?
2: 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What's your reality?
4: Turn us up in the morning. Yeah, no.

0: L'Oreal has the lowdown.
1: Yeah, you got the
2: lowdown. On the Morning Hustle.
3: Looks like Colin's calling out the goat, huh?
4: And he got to watch his mouth. I don't care what Jay said, okay? Because I don't play about him. Anyway, first, let's talk about what Tinashe is wishing on a star, okay? Now, if there was any rapper that was gay, because, you know, we were all talking about it from the Laverne Cox story and trying to figure out who, in fact, hit on her. Well, Tinashe said if she could pick one rapper to be gay, that would be Drake. She would love that. Okay, and I was like, he's not? Boom, boom. Just kidding. I didn't think that. But I do think that he would be so much for the girlies, especially how he already, like, does the duck lips in all his pictures. He wears barrettes in his hair. And why not? And I'm not going to lie. I was going to say, when we were talking about the whole story with Laverne Cox, I was going to say, what if it was Drake? But then I didn't want to, you know, offend anybody. Could you see him crossing over?
3: Well, he did say in And what's the function? He was saying, like, is it Tracy? Is it Santa? Where's the function? So he kind of sounded like maybe he could go that way.
4: If that's your sexuality, it doesn't matter on how you act. But I know Tinashe wants Drake to act a little actor. Where has she been? How does she just come out and talk about this and not her records? Anyway, it looks like an NBA team, the LA Clippers, are going to be paying big. And they lost their first round draft picks, 5 of them to be exact. The owner was fined $30 million, and this is all because there was a scheme that they set up in order for Kawhi Leonard to make a little bit more money than he was supposed to be making. Now, each team has a salary cap. I don't know what the hell they agreed on, but apparently he received, Kawhi, an additional $28 million endorsement deal that looked like it was tied to the team, but it didn't go through his salary, which is illegal as hell. Okay, now they were trying to say, no. This was just an influencer endorsement that he had on his own. But he didn't do any work for that company whatsoever. So now they're putting it out there that, like, okay, they bent the rules in order to pay him more money to get him on the team. Now Kawhi will be also fined $700,000. I don't know where they came up with that number.
3: Damn.
4: Because if he was over $28 million, why are you only charging him $700,000? But I guess it's because they're charging, like I said, that owner $30 million. So they are not happy about this at all. It seems as though they tried to figure out a way to give him more money to get him in the door. And because the salary cap was over, they had to figure out a creative way. And they got. How the hell do you think they got caught?
3: I just want this company to get that creative. y'all start getting creative around here.
4: There's no salary cap over here, though. They just don't want to give it to you. Last but not least, Colin Kaepernick still wants to be in the NFL. This is crazy. 38 years old. Sir, you're not getting in there. So instead, he decided to call out Jay-Z. Now, Jay-Z did mention him in a freestyle that he had at Yankee Stadium and at the Roots picnic. But now Colin Kaepernick is clapping back. He said he feels as though Jay-Z is serving the culture up to a bunch of racists. Okay, it seems like this whole situation is going to heat up. He also said that he feels as though Jay-Z has a guilty conscience. He said, you partner with the very NFL I was fighting, and now you're trying to reposition yourself as the principal one. He's also calling out the fact that Jay works with Target, who, you know, we're boycotting. I doubt that Jay-Z is just like, oh, I'm going to put my album out, but we're not going to talk about anything with the boycott. Beyonce and Jay-Z don't move that way, but we shall see. I'm L'Oreal. That's the lowdown. I'll ask Jay-Z when I see him in Paris on attempt. You can follow me at Starring L'Oreal. He'll be on the stage and I'll be in the crowd, so I don't know how that's going to work. L-O-R-E-L or Morning Hustle Show.
3: 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When we come back, man, we want to find out how you got scammed, who tried to get you, and how did it all play out. 866-HUSTLE-8, 866-487-8538.
0: Feel the vibe with the Morning Hustle.

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1: That's right, and we got some money for those pockets. 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All you got to do is text CASH, C-A-S-H, to 71007.
0: How much money is it going to take, man? They're talking about right now this country is in the highest debt that has ever been since World War II, yeah, which is insane. But on a personal note, how much money you need right now to kind of get your life right? I got a great number. And when I was just doing a little research, I might need to increase my number.
2: You got to increase
1: your number. I'm trying to tell you.
2: I'm telling you.
0: It's outrageous. All right, when we come back.
1: Is this tax-free money?
0: Right. We want to hear from you. It better be. Shoot. 866-487-8538.
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0: What's good, baby? It's the Morning Hustle. L'Oreal, Kyle Santillan, Alton Walker.
1: And you know what you could do? You could text CASH, C-A-S-H, to 71007.
0: How much money would it take for you to get right now without being greedy?
1: Mm-hmm.
0: Without being greedy. Like, this is the amount of money. This is the number I need. If I get this number, I'm good.
1: Yeah.
0: Everything's taken care of. And I, you know what I mean? I ain't got to worry about it. It's going day to day every day.
1: That's right.
0: Yeah. You got a number. You said you wrote yours down.
1: So mine is 3 million.
0: Yo, what?
1: What?
0: That's definitely being greedy.
1: No, it's not.
0: 3 million. You don't need $3 million right now just to be right.
1: I need 3 million at least.
0: You got to explain it. Why 3 million?
1: I mean, I have a lot of plans, but first and foremost, I would totally knock down my house and build a new one in the same
0: but
1: spot.
0: That's not what we said.
1: Yes, it is, because I need
0: you
1: to
0: don't
1: redo
0: need
1: my
0: that.
1: Home.
0: Your house is fine now.
1: No, it's not. It's things going on. You don't know what's going on.
0: All right, so I looked up some numbers, right?
1: You don't know what's going on in my life.
0: I looked this up, right? And I said, how much money does the average American need to get out of debt? And just be cool. It says, most people need between $21,000 and $23,000. Now, if you want to include their mortgage or something like that, then that number jumps up to $154,000. And here you come with $3
1: million. Yeah, so I'm just going to knock down the whole house because there's something going on with the house that I need to, like, fix. So instead of me just fixing all them things, I'm just going to start from scratch because
0: God.
1: That wasn't my choice in the beginning.
0: You apparently missed the not good, be greedy part.
1: What, that's not greedy. I literally need to do this over. Like, this is like a necessity because you know where I live and there's a reason why I got to stay where I'm at. So it has to be, I need part of that money for that. Plus, I also need to live in two different places.
0: Oh, my God.
1: So I need to live in L.A. so that I could get my work done in L.A.
0: It was supposed to be, don't be greedy.
1: But I'm not being greedy. We talk about what I need for my future and my goals, and I need to be it by coastal. I want to pay off my debt. I want to make sure my mama is taken care of. Like, you need all of that. That you said, I'm not being greedy. I'm thinking about others.
0: I'm going to say non-mortgage related, give me about...
1: What is funny?
0: You are funny. Give me about $125K. Knock out debt. Knock out student loan stuff. Cut up on bills. I'm good. If you want to add mortgage in there, then I'm going to need about $400K.
1: That's not going to do nothing for me. That ain't enough. That'll be gone by this afternoon.
0: Like, this afternoon?
2: Like, thinking about what she's saying, you know, we need to go up there because you said what's going to get us right.
1: Yeah, that's not going to get me right.
0: Meaning, like, you're not in debt anymore.
2: But you
0: got to
2: get
0: good.
2: But here's the thing, you're going to get right, but you got to continue to stay right.
1: That's what I'm saying. You're going to be right back in debt.
2: So
1: you're
2: going to be right.
1: 2 months.
2: But then I'm just right, but I need to be righter. So to be righter.
0: So what's your number?
2: I'm going to go for about $1 million.
1: I think $1 million is fair, but that's still not enough.
0: All right, Hustlers,
2: you give me writer?
0: Apparently, my coworkers missed the part about don't be greedy.
1: I'm not greedy.
2: It's not, but when you think about it, for real, because we think about debt, and then we just think about just paying it off.
0: Yes.
2: But you got to keep living.
0: Yes.
1: This is what I'm saying. Like, that $3 million, I wouldn't even have to work here no more, because what I would be doing moving forward would be with that $3 million. Do you understand? And I'm going to make way more than that. So if somebody want to give me $3 million right now, I could definitely make a profit off of that. And then what y'all want to do?
0: That sounds like you're talking about, this is how much money I need to be set for the rest
1: you
0: of my life.
1: Right. That's the only thing that make me right.
0: Okay.
2: You know, you got to pay off. You're going to pay off your house.
0: Don't be greedy, too.
1: So let's change it. So you mean how much money is going to get you out of debt? That's what you mean.
0: However you want to interpret it.
1: $3 million.
0: Get you right. 866-HUSTLE-8.
1: Someone got three for
0: 866-487-8538. Let's talk about it.
3: It's the morning hustle.
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0: Can't knock the hustle.
1: Let's go. It's the morning hustle.
2: Yeah. It's the morning hustle. L'Oreal, Kyle Santilli, and Alton Walker. How much money would it take to get you where you need to be without being greedy? Okay.
3: 866 hustle 8. Give to the need.
2: 866-487-8538. Let's go to Amber in Columbus. How much you need, man?
4: Man, if you count on mortgage, I would need like 200K. But without mortgage, I just need 50K just so I could put some money into my husband's business to get his business up going strong.
5: Look at that.
2: See, that's what I'm talking about.
5: We talking about for yourself.
6: how long you been married?
4: We've been together for like 16 years, 17 years now, but we've been married for 8.
2: Nice. See, that's the kind of wife you need. Somebody that's ready to support your business for you.
6: Yeah.
2: You know what I mean?
5: What is he, a rapper? No, I'm joking.
4: He's a contractor.
5: Oh, same thing. Okay, thank you.
2: All right, Amber, thank you. Ray and Cincy, how much you need to get right?
7: Man, I would say, not being greedy, probably just about 3,000, 3,000, 5,000.
2: Now, 3,000 to 5,000, that's all you need.
5: You're going to need more money the next day.
7: No, not being greedy. Y'all said not being greedy. My car broke down and I just had a baby. I'm just now going back to work, you know, like to get myself okay, to be able to function in daily life. Like, I'm a nurse, you know? So, okay. Like, once I get back to work, I'll be okay.
5: Woo! My pockets feel lighter here and all that stuff. I feel broke right now.
2: There's a lot going on, but if she said that's all she needs, and she'll be good to go if she got that 5, it'll put her on the right path.
5: I think I'm half off a little bit.
2: 866 also 8. 866-487-8538. How much you need to get right? Talk to us.
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0: What's good, baby? It's the Morning Hustle. L'Oreal, Kyle, Santillan, Alton Walker.
3: And guess what, y'all? I didn't iron my shirt this morning because something's wrong with my iron. If you need a new iron, you can get it with a cash grab check, okay? Because that's $1,000. You could get a lot of iron.
4: We need a winner.
3: 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We'll give you 10 questions, 60 seconds. Get them all right. You will walk away with a new iron. I mean $1,000.
0: Just like that. And speaking of money, man, we're talking about how much would it take to get you right. 866-HUSTLE-8, 866-866- 6-487-8538. We had tough times financially, and people got to get back on their feet. Like Thomas and Woodbridge, how much you need, bro?
5: For number one, out of debt would be about $150K.
0: Woo! Dang.
5: To get me right would be about $1 million.
3: Now, what the hell you been buying?
5: Personal, but it was worth it. It was gambling.
3: Yeah, but you said it was worth it, but you owe, clearly. So what was worth
5: it? Well, yeah, it was worth it because I learned how to be a better poker player.
3: Oh, sure. But I don't believe that's true.
0: $150,000 in gambling debt is outrageous, bro.
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0: 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All right, Mona Hustle in the building, baby. L'Oreal, Kyle, Santilli, and Alton Walker here. And load shows coming up next. What we got?
1: That's right. I'm going to give you all the shows you need to know according to Who, Me, Lo. And speaking of Who, Hulu has it this weekend. Plus, the Love Island reunion. It finally happened 10 months after Love Island was over. We'll talk all about it coming up in Lo shows.
0: That's going down in 10 minutes. Don't move.
2: We are

0: Hey, it's Jazzy Black and Amy with the right from 1-800 Truck Wreck. Ooh, Amy, I'm so ready for Labor Day weekend.
1: You know, you might want to be listening to the beat because Labor Day weekend is time once again for 1-800 Truck Wreck to give away like $30,000 over the weekend, right?
0: Ooh, that's right. 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And then you know we got the big grand prize because we like going grand over here.
1: Yeah, of course, because $500 is fantastic. $5,000 is even better. 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We did it Memorial Day, 4th of July. 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
5: 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That's where it was. So when these young dudes came up with an idea to make some songs where people could laugh, have fun, and it was sarcasm with silliness with those dances at first. And at one point in DFW, if you did not have a dance that went to your song, you might as well kiss it goodbye, because there's no way you can compete with these dudes with these high energy songs that had a directions. 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
3: Sounds like Raven is wilding and getting on my damn nerves.
4: She's getting on a lot of people's nerves, and I'll tell you exactly why in just a second. First, let's give an update on the Lil Durk trial. This is something that we're going to be covering up until the day of sentencing, okay? Because this is a big deal. He is on trial currently for murder for hire of Quando Rondo. They ended up killing one of Quando Rondo's cousins. This is all behind their feud with NBA Youngboy. Now, we did think that the prosecution was going to rest yesterday, but they have not. Bonnie, Dirk's longtime friend, has taken the stand yet again. And Bonnie, Dirk's longtime friend and assistant, is still on the stand. Now, one thing they did come out and say, because they've been saying for quite some time that Bonnie is King Von's cousin. Well, now he's admitting that they're not true blood, okay? Also, he is pinning everything on Dirk. Now, the thing that makes this interesting is that he is admitting things that's actually going to backfire on him, because remember, the defense still has to go, the prosecution is going right now. So basically, in his own defense, he's saying like, yeah, Dirk paid for all this stuff, he gave me his credit card, I had access to his stuff, that's why it all looks like, you know, everything went through me. But the truth of the matter is, this is Dirk's call. But what they're saying is, well, if you had access to all this stuff and you were able to use his money, his social security, anything, even open phone lines underneath his name, how do we know that you're not the mastermind, especially because you're claiming King Von is your cousin? Now, all of a sudden, he's trying to say, cousin? No, I meant like play cousin. It's like, no, sir. You were the one who wanted the revenge more than anybody, because this is your family member. And that was something they made clear. He said that there was no retaliation and was mad at Dirk for the whole thing. So it's a lot of stuff coming out. He, Bonnie, is saying that Lil Durk is not who we think he is, that he does trifling things so far as even putting his cable bill in his kid's name. Do you think he should have been doing that? I don't know if that has anything to do with the case, but that's outrageous.
5: Right. Yeah.
3: Nope.
4: But it is a little scary how they talk about how they set up these murders, like even to the point where Dirk wanted, allegedly, one of them to burn a car. And because he didn't see it on the news, he questioned whether or not they did what they were supposed to do. The case, as I said, is going to continue. We're waiting for the defense to go. But what they're saying is they're going to pin it all on Bonnie and say that these witnesses that are going against Dirk are not credible, because obviously they're fighting for their life. And that's why that jail call was released, where he said, I have to, basically saying he has to impress these people and he can't wait to do his 60-minute interview. So clearly he's looking for fame out of this whole situation, not just freedom. Raven, now for some reason this woman thinks she's not black.
6: Raven Baxter was so black that then people took that to be.
7: Was she black?
6: You. She felt black as hell to me.
7: Why did
6: give
7: she,
6: it to me, dog.
7: Why did she feel black to you?
6: Because it was the first time that I had seen like this black family.
7: So you saw color.
8: Yeah.
7: Take away the color.
6: Okay.
7: Make them green.
6: Okay.
8: And hear the words.
7: And hear the words. What color are they?
4: Black, Raven. What the hell
5: black,
4: is wrong with
5: right.
4: you?
5: Right.
4: You're still black.
3: I hate when people say dumb stuff like this.
4: I mean, and I love Raven down, but what the hell is she talking about? Like, the representation of having a black family on Disney is incredible. Like, that's not something you should want to take away from yourself because now you have a white wife. Like, I don't understand what's wrong with being black and being a black family and being great representation of black people. Now, remember, right. She did say this to Oprah back in the day.
9: So you don't want to be labeled gay?
10: I don't want to be labeled gay. I want to be labeled a human who loves humans. I'm tired of being labeled. I'm an American. I'm not an African-American. I'm an American.
4: FYI, an American is also a label. Like, what the hell are you talking about? I don't, and it's the craziest thing. Like, you're black, Raven. Sorry to inform right. you.
3: The goal is not to have people not see color. The goal is to have people respect you and treat you fairly no matter what color you are.
4: And that color is black. I'm L'Oreal, that's the lowdown. 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
3: Speaking of color, man, a white man terrorized black students at a college in North Carolina. We got to talk about it, man. News you can use is on the way.
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0: Yeah. 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L'Oreal, Kyle Santillan, Alton Walker here as well.
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0: That's right. 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We're gonna have a good time out there for sure. 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
2: Let's get into the Santilli news you could use. Florida State Representative Angie Nixon, she made headlines when she did a protest on the floor at the Florida House of Representatives. So basically, you know how they've been trying to redistrict different areas in different states, trying to dilute the effect of the black vote. Well, she went on the floor at the House of Representatives for Florida and protested with a bullhorn. It sounded like this. So, of course, when she was asked why she would do such a thing, this was her explanation.
3: I'm just tired, darling. It's become so normalized for people to continue to attack us. And all we simply want to do is just fight for the soul and the humanity of our country.
2: Now she's out there trying to put on a good fight, trying to make sure we preserve the black vote. Then now the right wing, far right wing activist, Trump supporter, Laura Loomer, came out and called her this.
4: But you have to understand that stereotypes exist for a reason. And if you are one of these people that doesn't want a stereotype out there, call out the entitlement of these, as I like to call them, ghetto black bitch.
2: Or maybe we should applaud her for being brave enough to speak out loud against the things that are taking place in terms of like people redistricting and trying to take away the power of the black vote. Maybe she was doing the right thing and maybe she just did it in a loud way. How about that?
5: Listen, Malcolm X said it the best in 1962. The most disrespected person in America is the black woman. The reason why that woman is yelling is because nobody's listening. And that's the only way she can see to get across and get through. The things that they're doing to our people, it's disgusting. And we are fighting and we are doing things in other ways and it's being ignored. So this, is the way that it has to be, there's stereotypes on your white ass as well. And we would love to say what they are. But the fact that we are struggling and she has to get so desperate as to go and yell out and scream out just to be heard should be the conversation and not ghetto black. You know what? You're the ghetto one. You're the one. Y'all are the ones that are trying to hold and oppress people back just because of color.
2: At the University of North Carolina in Chapel Hill this past Monday, there was a group of black students who organized watching one of L'Oreal's favorite shows, Love Island, right? So they're all in this room watching Love Island. They say it may have been about 80 of them. And a white man comes into the room yelling racial slurs, throwing objects at people, and brandish an aerosol can and a lighter. And he just starts spraying everybody and spraying all around the room. And the people didn't know what was going on. The students feared it was a weapon. They were forced to hide under desks. They were running in panic and things of that nature. And they said the man had no affiliation with the university, but they were definitely scared. Listen to this.
6: We went to the floor because he started like reaching for his waist, so we thought he was like pulling out like a gun or something like that.
7: All of us ended up running outside of Green Law. And then after that, I just kind of like, the man was just out there.
8: Go away from me now. All of you.
2: Yo, he sound nuts. Somebody on some real, for real, somebody should have just whooped his ass.
5: Ratchet ghetto savagery. You are upset at somebody for speaking up for their people, but this white man is just going around bothering people for no intended reason.
2: No reason at all.
5: And we call him nothing.
2: Last but not least, I'm not going to get into a whole story. Y'all can look it up for yourself. But Putin over in Russia has officially come out and teamed up with Iran. So now we're fighting Iran, and now Iran is partners with Russia, and things are about to escalate. 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

0: Alright, man, you know what time it is. If you want to get with us, please do it tomorrow. Tap in right here on the Morning Hustle Show. You know what I mean? We're trying to get an idea on where you are in this economy. You know, how much money will set you straight? How much money will get you where you need to be? Tomorrow morning, tap in and let us know, because, you know, a lot of people struggling right now, including ourselves. Okay?
1: I mean, I'll just all take right? the whole, there's a limited amount. Just give it all to me.
0: Alright, in the meantime, if you want to get with us, please do it on social media. How can they holler at you, L'Oreal?
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7: It's about to get cold outside. 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
7: 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She said I got a fireplace. The legendary Jack Frost. Are you a cuffer? Is it cuffer season? What's going on?
9: Hey, man, my old lady listening. Yes. Oh, damn. We are cuddling. We are holding. We are touching.
7: Special guest on the show, the trendsetter OG Ron C in the building. 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
9: Cuffing is a beautiful thing, man. Cuffing, snuggling, cuddling. All men are physical, Big Pink.
7: Yeah.
9: All men are physical, so you want to touch some and rub some and love on some. 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
7: 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You know what I'm saying?
8: What's wrong with that? 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

0: everybody, it's time to get our day started. And here's a prayer with Grammy Award winning Ja'Kalyn Carr. Good morning, Ja'Kalyn.
1: Hello, everyone. It is Ja'Kalyn Carr. Listen, we got to pray. Father God, in the name of Jesus, I thank you today for peace. There are people who's listening whose minds have been filled with worry, stress, anxiety, uncertainty, and questions about tomorrow. Some are even concerned about their finances. But Father, I give you glory now that whether their worries are about family, health, relationships, or things that are beyond their control, I thank you that your peace has been released to them and you're causing your peace to settle them. I thank you now for quieting every racing thought. Thank you for calming every troubled heart. Help us to not become consumed by what might happen tomorrow. Instead, trust you one day at a time. Thank you for teaching us how to rest in your promises and not our own fears. Reminding us that worry does not change our future, but trusting you changes how we walk through it. We give you glory that today is going to be a good day because we trust you. It's in Jesus' name I pray. We all say together, amen. Thank you so much, Ricky, for allowing me to pray. Y'all have a beautiful day.
0: That was Grammy Award winning Ja'Kalyn Carr. It's time for the Praise Break right here on the Ricky Smiley Morning Show.

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1: Oh, yes, sir, y'all, for the rest of my life. I hope y'all enjoyed that one this morning. You know we do that one every Friday, y'all. All right, y'all, got your front page coming up next, y'all. Happy Friday, everybody, man. Yeah. God is so good. God is so good this morning, y'all. Every morning, here's PJ Borton. I can go.

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12: Hey, they say age ain't nothing but a number, or is it? What's your story of dating somebody older or younger?
20: Shoot, man, my old boss and my old job, man. I mean, she got grandkids, and I just turned 30 a couple weeks ago. You know, she at least double my age, but, like, we really divided for a long time. We're kind of keeping it on the DL right now.
21: This is Lemon Pepper. My girl is 36 years old. I'm 68, girl.
12: Wow. So you going to put a ring on it, or what you going to do? Or y'all just having fun? Like,
21: hell no, don't be cursing me like that. Oh. Don't curse me.
12: So what you, are you like a sugar daddy? You tricking? Like,
21: I'm tricking, yo. I'm getting
12: I know that's
21: it,
12: right.
21: I'm getting it.
12: You ever say sweetie?
21: Yeah,
12: oh, that's
21: yeah.
12: Right.
21: I'll be all up in there.
12: Oh, not all Benny. Trying to spray a little lemon pepper on that. You hear me? I ain't mad at that.
21: I put season on it. I put some season on it. Trust me.
12: Oh, my gosh. We need to keep a PG around here. At least until the kids get back to school. Hey, you can hear more crazy stories weekdays, 9 a.m. to 3 p.m. on The Kickback with me, Jazzy Black, on 97.9 The Beat.
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32: 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Yeah. Yeah. Yeah. Yeah. Yeah.
33: 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Yeah. Attention. 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

0: 26 minutes after the hour. Y'all got your front page right here. Afritas, good morning.
1: Good morning, Ricky. It's Friday, September 4th. Here's what's going on in the news. The Middle East conflict may be nowhere near over despite talk of winding down. The Pentagon is reportedly extending deployments of U.S. troops in the region into March of next year, with roughly 50,000 American service members currently on alert or deployed across the Middle East. Now, some warship crews, air defense units, and paratroopers are being kept in place longer than originally planned. And senior military leaders have reportedly warned Defense Secretary Pete Hegseth that that prolonged Iran operation is putting a strain on U.S. military readiness around the world. So while Washington talks about an endgame, Pentagon looks like it's preparing for this thing to keep on going. Elsewhere, the Lindsay Clancy murder trial has brought even more courtroom drama. Clancy admits she killed her three kids, her young children, in 2023, but says postpartum psychosis left her not criminally responsible. The jury's already come back and said they cannot agree, and both times the judge sent them right back. Then yesterday, four-person claimed one juror was refusing to follow the law on reasonable doubt, so Clancy's attorney wanted that juror removed, but the judge said no, questioned everybody, repeated the rules, and sent him right back again. That had people saying, wait, how many chances do they get? But in Massachusetts, judges can use something called a Tui Rodriguez instruction, basically one final push to reach unanimous verdict before declaring a mistrial. For more on these stories and more, go to RickySmileyMorningShow.com. Now, here's a look at sports.
2: Rock T, the sports genius, is in the building.
3: Lewis, end zone! Buffaloes, man, they find a way to get the dub last night. They beat Georgia Tech 14-13 after scoring the late touchdown right there. Georgia Tech missed a field goal that was actually blocked by Colorado special teams. Deion Primetime Sanders after the game.
4: We come out strong on special teams to make it happen, so it don't wash it. We still are not satisfied with that, but I'm happy overall with the victory.
3: Yeah, man.
0: That's a big victory. That's Georgia Tech.
3: Come on, man. By any means necessary. Brad, what you got coming up next in the hot spot?
5: Man, after 3-year hiatus, an iconic award show is making a comeback. I got the details up next.

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1: 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It's time for the hot spot. What up, Brat?
6: What up, Rick Gay? Good morning, everybody. I'm your girl, Brat Tat Tat, and this is the hot spot where we bring you music, movies, and more. So let's get on off into it. Well, y'all, the Soul Train Awards are coming back. Yes, indeed, BET has announced that the iconic award show will return this fall after a 3-year hiatus. And they're taking it back to where it all started, Chi-Town, Chicago. That's right, the city where Don Cornelius launched Soul Train over 50 years ago. Now, BET says that this year's show will have a bold new format, bringing together legendary artists who helped shape R&B and soul, with the artists carrying the culture forward. Details on hosts, performers, and honorees will be coming in the next few weeks, and I will definitely keep y'all posted. The last Soul Train Awards were hosted by Keke Palmer in 2023. 2 years later, in 2025, BET announced that the Soul Train Awards were suspended, both of them. So the awards will air November 27th, and I'm so excited about that, because we used to look forward to going to the Soul Train Awards and getting Soul Train Awards. Like, it was a big deal, just like the Billboard Awards. So I'm glad it's coming back. And rest in peace to the iconic man. Don Cornelius created the Soul Train Awards. I just remember watching that growing up, and it was one of my favorite things to watch us dance and just have a good time. The famous iconic Soul Train line, iconic.
1: Your life, so your childhood. Okay. Right after Fat Albert went off.
6: Yes.
1: Soul
6: Come on now. Yes, indeed. So I'm very glad that that is coming back. All right, y'all, moving on. Nick Cannon is reportedly taking Wilder Now on the road and leaving his traditional format with an in-studio audience. Now, the show's executive producer, Rip Michaels, says next season of Wildin' Out will be doing a tour live and taping it with episodes filmed in different cities across the country. The tour is expected to hit major cities like Miami, Chicago, Houston, Atlanta, Memphis, and New York. And producers plan to hold casting calls in each city, giving local comedians a chance to compete on the live show as well. So congratulations go out to Nick Cannon and Wildin' Out for taking that thing on the road. All right, y'all, we're going to wrap up the hot spot on that note, but if you miss any part of the show, make sure you check it out on the Ricky Smiley Morning Show podcast, available wherever you get your podcasts, and you can catch me on my social media at SoSoBrat. Coming up next, y'all, we got Rock T with that HBCU. No, who we rapping today, Rock T?
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36: We had Big Dang, Highland Hills Records.
7: Oh, Big Dang.
36: We Rally Boys. So the city was real, but let's go over our bio, though. We started with Kiki. If you go back and look at our street fame, we did songs with ESG, Juvenile.
35: I love you, Juvie, but yeah, we had words. 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I didn't like it.
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35: And I asked him, is this the best you could do?
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35: And he got offended,
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35: man.
7: On.
35: But
7: Juvie.
35: I was offended having to pay for that.
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8: 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Shout out to the Marching 101 Marching Man, baby. Let's talk about one of y'all's former students, Grammy winner, musical mastermind, Charlton Singleton. Oh, yes, began his musical studies at the age of 3 on the piano. And then he mastered the organ and the violin and the cello. And some to say his favorite instrument of all time, the trumpet. Doing this during all of his elementary, middle school, and high school years. He received a Bachelor of Arts degree in musical performance at South Carolina State University. He co-founded the Charleston Jazz Orchestra. He turns a non-jazz person into an enthusiast after listening to his music one time. Oh, by the way, he's a founding member of the group Ranky Tanky. Shout out to the homie Charlton Singleton, a proud HBCU alum of South Carolina State University. If you didn't know, now you know. 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
4: Well, Ricky, you won't believe what a woman bought on Facebook and how she got scammed. She has got a warning for people. 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

0: Jackson, y'all. Oh, God, my kids. Boy, if they was in the car right now, they'd have been in there. They'd have took them, tell them, put their seatbelts on. They are obsessed with Michael Jackson. What you got this morning, Alfredas?
1: Okay, Ricky, you know what? We all feel like we get scammed here and there. But this one grandmother is going viral after trying to save money on dentures. Yeah, dentures, like teeth. And let's just say she got exactly what she paid for. 58-year-old Karen Soper bought a set of dentures off a Facebook ad for just $20.
2: Oh, you know what?
1: I don't know what she thought she was going to get, but when they got there...
0: How she know they fit? Don't you?
1: Exactly. You that's the whole
0: impression.
1: All of that, Ricky. You know so what? She says they look less like teeth and more like those Haribo gummy candies, yep. You know? And they weren't just ugly. Of course they wouldn't stay in her mouth, so she said they basically fell right out. So here's the thing. Karen lost her natural teeth about 20 years ago, and she was hoping for an affordable way to get her smile back. Yeah. Instead, she got what she described as a mouthful of gummy bears. Oh. So, but, you know, maybe don't let Facebook ads be your dentist. She should have known better.
0: Yeah, if you ain't doing no impression, because everybody's size of their gums and whatever is different. Yeah. You have to do an impression. Then they have to make it so they could fit, you know, whatever. They got all kind of programs where you could go and get your teeth right.
1: Right.
0: Or whatever, because technology is... Huh?
3: You can't cut corners on your mouth. You got to play with that.
1: Yeah. That's one of those things we find out older, like, dang, I should have got that cat.
3: You got to sell your car to get good teeth. You better sell your car to get you some good teeth.
1: Yes, they're important.
0: And my homeboy went and got some big-ass veneers, and then they got roasted so bad when he came over there to the class reunion. And he went and got them filed down. Now he look like, bro, they filed them down too low.
2: Like chiclets.
0: No, they don't look like chiclets no more. Like Tic Tacs. they went. They
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6: But he still sounds good. 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
6: Now they sound like cows and cats crying.
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6: JJ Fad looks good too. 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
4: You said JJ Fad?
5: JJ Fad. They're like 79 years old. And they were up there with their Adidas.
6: You know what?
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4: 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Nick, who you got?
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8: I'm with Jack Frost. 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
15: Beep, beep. Beating the traffic. Sending a buenos dias, DFW, and a happy Friday. Your first traffic report is being brought to you by Macy's.
1: 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Pretty chill for the most part, but I do have an area of delay in Royce City. It looks like it's closed there off I-30 eastbound and westbound at FM 2642 due to an 18-wheeler that had a fuel spill across the highway. Traffic is exiting FM 2642 and re-entering after going through that intersection. It's currently about a 27-minute delay. 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And Audible makes traffic less of an annoyance and more of an opportunity for another chapter. 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Expecting a day with sun and clouds mixed in. Temperature highs of 97, could feel like 101. Back down to 78 this evening. Similar vibes over the weekend, too. Currently, it is 78, feeling like 84. Now, that's your traffic and weather. And I'm Kirby Lozano for the Ricky Smiley Morning Show on 97.9
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7: It is 5 minutes after the hour. Gary has the tea and the color of the day. Gary, what up?
8: Good morning, Ricky. Good morning, America. Good morning to you. It's Friday, a beautiful, beautiful day in the neighborhood. And here's what's happening in celebrity news. Y'all, the prayer awards are definitely being solicited for Janet Jackson. I don't know if y'all heard the shocking news, but Janet Jackson's ex, James DeBarge, and his brother, Jonathan Chico DeBarge, were arrested recently on drug charges after a traffic stop in Burbank, California. Now, they were saying that the brothers were arrested around 11 p.m., according to People. Now, they're saying that the police pulled the brothers over, y'all, for violation of the California Vehicle Code, a law enforcement source confirmed to People. Now, according to NBC4, James, y'all, was driving a beautiful Chevy Tahoe that was towing a beautiful Nissan SUV with Chico inside. Now, neither vehicle had license plates. Police discovered drugs, y'all, during the search. Now, the source tells People that James DeBarge was arrested on a suspicion of possession of a controlled substance, while Chico was arrested, y'all, on the same charge, y'all, and an outstanding warrant. Now, James is 63 years old. He's the ex-husband of Grammy-winning pop singer Miss Janet Jackson. Now, he is a former member of the boy singing group whose hits include I Like It, All This Love, Time Will Reveal, Love Me in a Special Way, and Rhythm of the Night. Now, Chico, y'all, was not a member of the DeBarge family group. He is best known, y'all, for his top 40 hit, Talk to Me, y'all. And people are saying it's a very sad thing that this would happen if Janet probably, you know, could have helped him out or whatever, you know, maybe.
9: I'm sure she tried.
10: Why would she help him out, Gary? They've been divorced for years. They've not been together for years.
8: Yeah, but you help your exes out no matter what. No, you still have the love.
10: No, you don't. They've all moved on with their lives years ago. She was with other people after that. And
8: anybody in particular?
10: Way after that.
8: Oh, really?
10: Jermaine Dupri way after that. And you know what? Allegedly, congratulations goes out to Janet Jackson because I saw yesterday that she is allegedly engaged to Mustafa Farrakhan.
8: Oh, congratulations. Wow. So Louis Farrakhan's son.
10: Yes, we want her to be happy. She's an amazing person with a beautiful spirit, and we want everybody to be happy. So on a positive note, Gary, congratulations goes out to her, allegedly, if it's true. I'm not sure yet. Haven't confirmed. But yeah, we see them together a lot, and they look very happy. So, yeah.
7: Stomper.
8: Peaches and Herb looked happy, too, but that don't mean they were. So just because you're together and look happy, that don't mean you're really happy. But congratulations to Janet, though.
9: You had to say that.
10: You had to add something negative.
8: Oh, well.

0: woman. Let's keep them lifted up in prayer, honey, because I feel so bad for that woman. Now, just think about it. Now, she got to walk around, honey. People, girl, that wasn't your hair. That was a wig, honey. She might have told people that was
1: her hair.
0: She'll
1: be all right. Ladies, put your wigs on tight and get some more sticky stuff.
0: Yeah, yeah. Something. My Lord. How free you wear a wig?
2: Don't be cute.
0: Oh.
2: Who would buy a wig that looked like this?
3: Get some Velcro.
0: Exactly, some Velcro, honey, y'all. So we're going to keep them lifted up. And in my quick for free story, y'all, oh, my God, let's continue to pray for Kim Zolciak, baby. Her son, KJ, he is officially indicted, y'all, on 7 charges of stuff that they got him for. I'm like, my God, that boy ain't number 15 years old. And some of the stuff they said he did, that is ridiculous, honey, to his girlfriend's friend. But it's a sad situation, but we're going to keep Kim lifted, honey. Hopefully Big Papa resurfaces all his daddy.
1: Papa, we ain't heard. Come on, that was the first Housewives, Gary.
0: Yeah, but Big Papa's still around.
1: That's Croy's son. I'm sure they'll figure out, you know, how to deal with the situation. Prayers go out to them, because we love Kim Zolciak Croy and their whole family. We don't wish bad on anybody, right, Gary?
0: Oh, honey, let me tell you something. I wouldn't dare, honey. I'm the Lord's child. I would never wish bad on nobody. Wait a minute. Too late.
2: Lord's child. Yes,
0: honey, no, baby, honey. I would never, honey. I'm trying to see Jesus' face. But anyway, now that said and did, y'all know what time it is. Yes, honey. The couleur today, honey. Oh, my God. It's one of my favorite couleur today. My couleur today, y'all, is dragon breath. On the high end, you say dragon breath. And on the low, you say beautiful monkey green. That's the couleur for the day, y'all.
3: That's a beautiful couleur. Yes. All right, then. Appreciate that. Y'all give it up for Gary with the tea. And our Gary, Dragon's Breath is a real color.
0: Yes, it is. It's a real color. If you go to your favorite expensive couleur paint store, you'll see that.
3: Yeah, it is. All right. I got your welcome call. Y'all get at me 866-9-RICKEY. 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
20: On Grandia DFW and Happy Friday, your next traffic report is being brought to you by Audible. And today's forecast is sunny with a chance of listening to your next great read. 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It's pretty popping in the east side. I will say the newest delay is in Mesquite off I-30 westbound at 635. That accident there has the right lane blocked as well as the exit to northbound being blocked. Some stop-and-go traffic back to Galloway. No update on delay time. And your weather report is brought to you by Aleve.
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20: Getting ready for a sunny to partly cloudy at times kind of day. Temperature highs of 97. Could feel like 101. Back down to 78 this evening. Similar temperatures and vibes expected over the weekend, too. It is currently 78. Feeling like 84. Now that's your traffic and weather. And I'm Kirby Lozano for the Ricky Smiley Morning Show on 97.9 The Beat.
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0: This is Jada calling from Charlotte, North Carolina. The bride on the way to Vegas. Wake up, bride crew. Wake up.
1: Ricky Smiley, morning show. 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
3: 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I'm calling from Houston, and I want to wake up my daughter, Amani. 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

0: Uncle Ricky.
1: Well, y'all hype on it. All right, y'all, we're going to be talking about the One Voyage Cruise is getting bigger. We're going to be talking about it up next. You don't want to miss the Rick Smiley Morning Show.

0: on the hour, y'all. Listen, man, the One Voyage Cruise is sailing out of Miami on October the 26th, and you still have time to book your cabins. And listen, if you have never been on a trip with the Morning Show, you do not know what you're going to be missing.
1: Oh, my God, Ricky, because we be cutting up. You know what I'm saying? Can I tell you, when we had that 90s party in Punta Cana, I had the best time of my life with Ja Lion on the one and twos. Man, he towed that thing up. We had a good old time. So, yes, you need to get your cabins now, right now, because we turning up on the One Voyage Cruise. You understand me? And me and my beautiful coming along to have a nice fireside chat about the way love goes. That's our book. You can find it anywhere books are sold. In case you need to catch up before we get started, we're going to talk about the ups and downs of love and relationships. We're going to be sitting down having intimate conversations with everybody. So bring your questions. We're going to give you our answers on how we still surviving, man. I am so excited.
2: Oh, yeah. Yeah. Hey, me and Chris are coming in that brag.
1: Yeah.
2: We hype. T.I. will be in the building. Rick Ross performing. Keith Sweat. Teddy Riley. D.L. Hughley. Dougie Fresh. Tamar Braxton. Ah. Do I need to continue? Okay.
1: Yes. Keep going.
2: Cliff John. Eric Benet. Pastor Mike Jr. Galen Carr. Plus Southern Soul artist Fat Daddy going to be in the house. A3 Fresh. King George, and you know we gonna line dance with Cupid all day long. Gary,
3: yes.
2: You got the tea party.
3: Yes, and then there's the tea party, baby. We gonna be pouring some hot, hot celebrity tea, honey. We gonna be talking about everybody. Yes, ma'am, honey. And you know what? So excited about it. I'm gonna, you know, right now I'm saving my money because I'm trying to buy some fascinators. So if the girls don't have a fascinator, I'm gonna be giving out fascinators.
1: Oh,
3: honey.
1: Yes, Gary.
3: Yes,
1: but you buying something?
3: Good, but I know that's hard.
1: Oh, but my God.
3: Honey, I'm gonna buy some fascinators to give out. And you know what? I want to have just a big party. We're gonna do the tea party, but I want to have a karaoke like party, honey. I want the girls to talk, sing, and do whatever because it's gonna be drag. Yeah, I remember when Don Cunningham used to say everything would be a drag.
4: Not a drag.
3: I'm not sure. If that's a stone gas. But anyway, child, I can't wait. Hey, listen to y'all. Not be looking.
0: Girl, you gonna bring some of them same outfits that you've been doing those videos on?
3: I wish I would, baby. Oh no, sir.
4: You don't repeat?
3: No, I don't repeat, honey. Those go back to the store. But anyway, child, honey.
4: Awful.
3: Yes. But anyway, we're gonna have a good time there, so I'm excited about it. But I will tell y'all this: I am working on my body because I want to wear my two-piece. So.
4: Are you kidding? Oh God, the way you eat. Please
0: don't wear a two-piece, but definitely work on your body.
3: Oh.
0: Hey, I am. Listen, man, I got to tell you, man, I'm really, really excited, man. We're going to be broadcasting live in the morning, and we have concerts and parties all day long. Plus, we're going to be on Virgin Voyages Resilient Ladies. So, you listen, y'all. Y'all know it's going to be a sexy experience. So, listen, are y'all excited about it?
3: Yes.
4: I've never been on a cruise. I'm so excited.
3: Yeah,
4: oh, my gosh.
3: Second one, so yes.
0: Everybody get your tickets now. 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

0: and say happy everybody.
1: Happy everybody.
2: I'm just saying happy everybody.
0: Wait a minute. I'm sorry. You know how your brain get ahead of where you actually, you know what I'm saying? My brain, like, that's that 88. I was like, happy everybody. I'm trying to say happy Friday, everybody. That's what I was meant to say, man. Don't judge me, man. I'm just too excited.
1: Kind of like the happy everybody better.
0: Like, happy everybody. Happy Friday, everybody. I apologize for that, y'all. That's ADHD, but y'all know I had my medicine this morning. I love y'all, and there's absolutely nothing you can do about it. Jawline on the ones and twos, chicken and waffle mix going down. Ricky Smiley morning show. Hey, Jawline on the ones and twos. Black Tony, what's up, man?
3: Oh, Ricky.
0: Darius, what's up, boy?
3: Hey, how you doing?
0: Okay, I got excited about that. But what I'm saying, like, what's up, boy? Like, I'm really excited when you're supposed to be filling in for somebody that actually don't come in, and you calling, you filling in, calling us to tell us that you apparently not coming in, because if you was coming in, you would already be here.
1: That part.
3: Well, first of all, you can manifest a lot of stuff.
0: Uh-huh. Manifest what?
3: A lot of stuff. Words are powerful. Now, I was actually on my way, but how you speaking of me not coming in has really made me realize some. I done pulled over.
0: Wait a minute, Darius.
3: I'm just hear me out, Rick, man. And I just really think we all need to think about something. I'm sitting in this car just as close to this job, and I just thought to myself, is it really worth it? Because I saw my aura light come on, and it ain't fair that these jobs asking so much but ain't putting in. We a family, but my aura light on, and I'm thinking this aura light would have never came on had I not been on my way to this damn job. I know it has to be the job using some of my oil. I mean, I just don't need it. Just taking so much from my life.
0: Did the oil light still come on? When the last time somebody oil light? Anybody drive a car with oil light still come on?
1: Man, you drinking a lot of oil, Jack.
4: You need an oil change.
3: Let me tell you.
0: But when the last time anybody drive a car with an oil light still come on?
4: It's been a while. People don't change.
0: What kind of car you have, Darren? What kind of car you have?
3: A Nissan Elantra.
4: For years. Wait a minute.
3: What year?
4: Yeah.
3: See, this is the thing I'm talking about. We never would be even talking about my car if I didn't have to come up there. Because people ask, like last week, I was getting dropped off at work. Every time somebody gets dropped off at work, they ask for $5. Now I'm on my way to the job, dropping myself off. What? The job ain't finna give me no damn gas money. Why am I on my way up here and ain't nobody helping me?
0: That's not good. Well, say Africa,
5: you get paid, you get your paycheck, and that's how you get your
3: money. But it ain't enough. It's too much stuff. It's like brakes, work clothes. You got to find something to wear, because Gary's finna come in there in a damn contest, a fashion show.
5: Ain't
3: nobody trying to compete with him. I don't feel like putting on no clothes because Gary going to a radio show where people can't see him with a damn outfit on. I'm sick of it.
4: We got one problem, Darius.
3: Yeah.
4: The Elantra is made by Hyundai, not Nissan.
3: And then I know. So I tell you what, when I get there, I'm going straight to HR, because you don't need to be trying to put me down at work. I don't know. Listen, I don't know what this about. That's why I ain't putting my ass up there, because y'all too heavy and you start stuff, you talk about people and all that. What I can do, you know what this car does have?
4: What?
3: A U-turn. I'm headed back home.
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21: 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And they were up there with their Adidas.
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4: 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Ooh, started popping off in the streets. Please be safe while you're making your way, because quite a few accidents have popped up on us. The biggest delay that I want to keep on your radar right now is in Dallas, off 175 westbound at Kleberg. We have an accident there with the right lane blocked. Stop traffic back to Stark. It is a 44-minute delay. And your weather report is another gentle reminder from Audible. That's right, and today's forecast is sunny with a chance of listening to your next great read. 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Okay, well, it's sunny with a chance of a few clouds, by the way. Gonna have temperature highs of 97, just could feel like 101, back down to 78 this evening. And we're expecting similar vibes over the weekend. It is currently 78. Now that's your traffic and weather, and I'm Kirby Lozano for the Ricky Smiley Morning Show on 97.9 The Beat.
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5: Oh, happy Friday, everybody. Gary has the tea and the Kahlua of the day. Happy Friday. Good morning, Loomis.
6: Good morning, Ricky. Good morning, America. Don't be calling, telling people my middle name.
5: Middle name, Loomis.
6: Yes. And good morning to you. It's Friday, a beautiful day in the neighborhood. And here's what's happening in celebrity news, y'all. Ricky, y'all, I cried when I saw this story. It just, I'm still saying about it. The prayer warriors are still being solicited, y'all, for Miss Patricia Southall Lawrence Smith. Now, if y'all know who Patricia is, honey, she's the former wife, y'all, of NFL Hall of Fame running back, Mr. Emmitt Smith, y'all. Emmitt is being accused of cheating tribal investors out of $2.5 million, according to a lawsuit. Now, y'all, a Native American investor claims Mr. Smith cheated him in a solar project deal called Project Exodus. Now, the lawsuit was filed recently in Delaware's Chancery Court, the Athletic Report. Now, Quickwall LLC, an investment arm of the Eastern Band of Cherokee Indians, is seeking $2.5 million in damages from Smith 57 and his business partner, David Mosley. Now, Smith and Mosley are partners in a commercial real estate company, 413 Solutions, Inc. Now, the lawsuit claimed that Smith and Mosley used the investors' money to pay a third company, Wilson Holdings, for compensation for prior unsuccessful loans and investments, according to ESPN reports. Now, allegedly, the payment to Wilson Holdings was compensation for prior unsuccessful loans and investments that it made, y'all, with 413 Solutions, the complaint read. Now, although the parties have entered into a contract to pay Wilson Holdings if Project Exodus had obtained permanent financing, that condition, y'all, never came to pass, and Smith and Mosley through 413 Solutions, y'all, nonetheless, misdirected Kawat's funds to pay Wilson's holding, y'all, and so on and so forth. It's so sad, though, honey. I mean, this is all alleged, so, I mean, I'm not sure, but, so, Rock T, you're the sports genius, and I know you and Emmitt Smith had an association with sports. Have you spoke to him about this situation?
7: No, I don't know nothing about this one.
6: You
7: don't?
6: Well, honey, well, we're going to pray, y'all, honey, that all parties in this situation, you know, get it together. Because I can't see Emmitt Smith, you know, in a situation like that. He was such a pristine football player, and he did so well on the field. So hopefully and prayerfully that somebody's just making up a lie and saying it's about him just to make his name look bad in the press. All right, moving on. In other celebrity news, y'all, Prince William and Princess Kate, y'all, gave Prince Harry and Meghan Markle, baby, the silent treatment. Oh, my God. I didn't even know white people did that. But they say Prince William and Princess Kate gave Prince Harry and Meghan the silent treatment, baby, after their return to the UK. Now, sources said, y'all, that the royals are not on speaking terms since Harry and Meghan abandoned their royal duties back in 2020. Now, Harry is 41 and Meghan is 45. They were married in 2018, and they shared two beautiful children, Prince Archie and Princess Lilibet. Mm-hmm. Now, y'all, a source told People, y'all, that the Prince and Princess of Wales have yet to comment on Harry and Meghan's return to avoid any

0: Oh, that's what she did.
1: Okay.
0: Anyway. All right, and my final story, y'all. Oh, my God, y'all. Northwestern, if y'all haven't heard the wonderful news, they're saying that Kim Kardashian has faced criticism after her beautiful daughter, Northwestern, appeared, y'all, to debut, guess what? A new nose job, baby. In a TikTok video, they're saying that the 13-year-old has drawn attention for experimenting with different styles in recent years. However, some viewers said that they thought that she had gone too far, honey, by appearing with a heavily contoured nose. Now, the mother-daughter duo, y'all, has a joint TikTok account where they often share dance videos. And according to The Sun, they're saying that the teenager recently posted a video of her dancing and lip-syncing to Rihanna's track SOS. Now, her heavily contoured nose, honey, caught her attention. And fans say, honey, this is ridiculous. How could Kim do this? But, I mean, she's 13. How old you got to be to get a nose job? I mean, 13, isn't that too old? That's old enough?
1: You think she got a nose job? I saw that video. I don't think she got a nose job.
0: You don't think?
2: Makeup works wonders, and makeup can really make you look like you got a nose job. They said that about me before, and
0: what?
2: My nose ain't never changed. Did I have got a nose job?
0: Really?
2: But I had some good contour, honey. Makeup managed by Cherry don't play.
0: Oh, all right, then. Brad, about what's yours? I mean, how feel about your nose?
1: Yeah, stop picking on me.
0: Just
1: I don't have good makeup.
0: I know. But,
3: I took a girl swimming.
2: You
3: she
2: don't need
3: like
2: it.
3: Hot.
2: You're beautiful, Alfred.
1: Thank you,
2: don't
1: Brad.
2: Need it.
3: Took a girl swimming. She was looking like Halle Berry. She dove in the diving board and came up. I said, what in the Michael Irvin?
0: Oh, oh, oh, oh, oh, I know what time it is. My Lord. Oh, my God, honey. She was really cute, honey.
2: Not Michael Irvin.
3: Damn. Irvin.
0: The Kalula Day, honey, is one of my favorites. My Kalula Day is dragon breath. On the high end, you say dragon breath. And on the low, you say monkey green. My God, from Halle to Michael.
3: I want to tell all the fellas out there, take them swimming. Yeah. Take them swimming.
4: Yes, sir.
3: Yeah. Yes, sir. It's going to wash that makeup off and that screen dome material going to be sticking out at the edge. Take them swimming.
2: Don't do that.
3: Take them swimming.
2: Don't
3: take them swimming. Take them swimming. All right, y'all give it up.
2: Girl's got waterproof, sir.
1: Okay.
3: Oh.
2: We swim, honey. All right.
3: Give it up to Gary with the team.
2: You on a diet.
3: Coming up next, man, sex relationship expert Tana Gilmore is going to be joining us. So, hey, listen, stay with us. If you have any questions on love, sex, or dating, hey, we're going to be taking all of your questions. Y'all know questions is out of bounds. Hit us up. We listen. We don't judge. 866-9-RICKY. 866-9-R-I-C-K-E-Y. 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

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Yes. Hey, up next, man, we're talking about sex and relationships. All right? We got our expert, Tanya Gilmore, is going to be joining us. So hit us up if you have any questions. Nothing is off limit. 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
25: 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Definitely have some hefty delays out there. A big one that I need you to be on the lookout for is in Dallas off 175 westbound between Kleberg Road and I-2635 split. It's closed there due to that accident. Stop traffic back to Simmons. It is currently an 83-minute delay. And your weather report is a gentle reminder from Audible. Because Audible makes traffic less of an annoyance and more of an opportunity for another chapter. Audible, stories that speak to you. 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Might be a little delayed on any sunrise coming our way. Today we are expecting sunshine and clouds mixed in. Temperature highs of 97. Could feel like 101, back down to 78 this evening. Similar vibes over the weekend too. It is currently 77 degrees. Now that's your traffic and weather. And I'm Kirby Lozano for the Ricky Smiley Morning Show on 97.9
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33: All right, y'all. Time now, 27 minutes after the hour, y'all. This morning, it's about to get real open, honest, and intimate. So back with us is a television personality, author, relationship expert, and certified sex and intimacy coach. And she is a master of all things love and sex related. And her mission is to help you. That's right, y'all. 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You know, spice up your relationship a little bit. Y'all, please welcome Tana C. Gilmore.
34: Hey, good morning.
33: How you doing today?
34: I'm amazing. Thank you.
33: We are so happy to have you. Today we're talking about infidelity or cheating. And why do you think so many women think that all men cheat?
0: Well, I think that that's not true. I don't think that we think that all men cheat, but it is a perspective because men are sloppy cheaters. Let me just
1: that
0: say
1: part.
0: That.
1: They are, so
0: right?
1: Dumb.
0: Get right. They all get cheat, so right? Dumb. But I mean, men and women cheat, but men are just sloppy with it. They get caught because they're sloppy.
2: Well, you know what? Let's talk about the different types of infidelity, okay? Because there is more than one way to cheat. So let's talk about emotional infidelity.
0: Yeah. So
2: tell us about that.
0: Yeah, so you don't have to be physical to cheat, right? So emotional infidelity is you are sharing your deepest, darkest, vulnerable moments with someone other than your partner.
2: Let's go.
0: Right? And the things that you should be sharing with your partner, you're sharing to someone else, which is not fair. So you're crossing a boundary there, and it's dangerous waters.
1: Okay, so one of the top reasons for divorce is financial strain. Now, let's talk about financial infidelity. Is that a thing?
0: It's a whole thing, Alfredas. So what happens is when you create these secret accounts and hide purchases and not sharing with your partner, you're breaking, we all do it, right?
33: But that's cheating.
0: You're breaking trust because what you're saying is that I don't trust you enough to tell you about our finances or to trust you in building a future together. So that's an issue.
3: But I got some sneakers in my car right now that I bought yesterday that I'm trying to hide from my wife because she think I buy too many sneakers.
33: And you're going
3: to
33: sit your ass up there and say it on the radio.
0: You probably do.
3: She ain't up yet. She ain't woke yet. I don't care.
1: What if it's not about not trusting? It's just about I don't want to hear your mouth.
3: Yeah.
1: I got to hide it in my car till you leave the house.
0: No, but that's still, I mean, you don't trust them enough to have their response. So I think that, you know, there should be a limit, right? That, you know what, I spend whatever I want. And this is the limit that we can spend whatever. And then when it goes over that limit, then we talk about it.
4: Yeah, but that ain't fair. If I work hard, I should be able to buy what I want.
1: See,
0: and
1: that
0: you can.
1: That
0: and you can, right? There. You can, but it has to be an agreement within your relationship because if you all have shared goals and end goals, a purchase in property or investments or things like that, it should be discussed.
4: Well, Tom, I want to go back to quick. I'm sorry, Ricky, back to the first about the emotional cheat. Now, you said emotional cheating when you talk to somebody, you're telling somebody else, you know, your business or whatever, and not sharing it with your spouse. Well, I mean, so that means you cheat with a therapist?
0: No, because a therapist is a professional. They are trained to give you a perspective, an unbiased perspective, right? But when you cross those lines emotionally and share those intimate, darkest, vulnerable moments with someone other than your partner, you break a boundary, right? And then you start developing emotional feelings. And sometimes those emotional connections are deeper than the sexual ones.
33: Now digital infidelity. So is watching somebody make their booty clap on TikTok.
0: Well, if you're getting pleasure out of that, if it's okay with your partner, then it's what it is. But what digital infidelity is, you know, you're sliding in somebody's DM, you are, you know, texting, you know, exes and, you know, all the things, you know, all of those things. And anything you're changing names and numbers in your phone because you don't want your partner to see it. If you have to do all of that, then you are already crossing a boundary.
2: Okay. But why don't you give us some quick tips for couples who are trying to move past infidelity, because that's kind of hard. What should they be doing?
0: Yeah, so I think that it's, first of all, always starts with a conversation. You have to have a conversation.
2: And that's a hard conversation.
0: It's a tough talk. Yeah. And you have to hold yourself accountable for your contribution to whatever happened in that relationship.
2: Don't blame them.
0: And you have to give them time to earn your trust back.
2: Wow.
33: Ooh, that's deep. All right, Tony, if people want more information from you, on how they can reach you. Give everybody your social media.
0: Yeah, so if you are single.
33: Real quick, because we're going to take some calls.
0: All right, single, looking for love, thematchmakingduo.com, and in a relationship and have some challenges, TanaGilmore.com.
33: Okay, let's go to the phones. You're on with Tana Gilmore. Good morning.
5: All right, so my question is, why is it that the relationships that I get in with men that give the most problems are the ones that I want versus the good men that are just genuinely good I find boring, and I have no interest in them at all.
33: Yeah, y'all don't want no good man. Y'all won't respond to text messages, good morning, none of that stuff. And if a piece of crap, man, don't get me started.
0: Unfortunately, sis, the problem is you. your picker is off, right? You don't want a good man because a good man was standing in front of you and you think that he's boring. Your level of attraction should be different, right? That consistency, him showing up, him calling you, him, you know, showering you, being chivalrous, that should be your new level of attraction, right? Right. Depends on what type of life you want. If you want to chase after him for the next 15 years with everyone else, then go for it. Right. But if you want somebody that's going to love you and be consistent and love on you, then you need to stick with the safe guy. That's steady
33: every night. But you want the man with the six pack, but you don't like the buddy to cook for you every day because he's a little pudgy.
1: Okay, so well, I mean, we do pudgy. Have to be attracted to him, though. We do have to be attracted.
0: You right. There has, with being but attraction looks different, Elfrieda. It's for different people.
33: You can be
0: people.
33: Pudgy. Pudgy and pudgy dudes,
0: like
33: man.
0: Pudge.
33: They be cooking.
0: Yeah.
33: A little pudgy. Shout out to all the dudes that's a little pudgy.
0: Most women like grown man bodies. You know all that other stuff. We do. We want a grown man.
1: Yeah. We do.
33: Yeah, we got pudgy. Y'all got fupa. Let's go to the phone. See you tomorrow. Good morning.
7: How long should you know a person before you start performing oral sex?
0: Wow. Okay. Well, I think it's
3: at least 2 or 3 hours.
0: But, you know, listen. You know, I think that we're all grown here. I mean, I think that you need to assess the person because if you're leading with oral sex, you don't know if that person's clean. I mean, you know, it's just a conversation. It's a conversation on what this is and what this is going to lead to afterwards.
1: Gosh.
3: Nice dinner. Nice dinner in the movie.
33: Okay.
3: 2 or 3 hours.
33: Okay. Nice
1: dinner in the backseat.
0: Oh, God. Awful. Awful. Awful.
33: Yeah.
3: Am I wrong? I mean, I don't know.
0: It depends on how much you spend, right?
1: Yeah. Not.
3: $300 for this dinner.
0: Not.
1: I hope there are other callers.
2: I can't.
1: I really hope there are other callers.
33: Alfred, I can't. I can't do it.
1: Do we have other callers?
33: So,
2: anybody?
33: Let everybody know how you can be reached, Tunnel.
0: Single looking for love, thematchmakingduo.com. And if you were in a relationship with some challenges, I would love to help you. 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
33: He said at least 2 or 3 hours. I know that's right now. Yeah. No, right there in the movie theater, boy. Boy, you better say something on this radio this morning, boy. You better. Oh, my God. Y'all give it up for relationship experts, Odyssey Gilmore. 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

0: right, y'all. No Limit and Cash Money Records are going on tour together, and we got your chance to win some cash money and a flyaway to see the concert live in Florida.
1: Yes, sir. So check this out. We're going to play a snippet of either a Cash Money or a No Limit record song. If you can finish the lyrics, you win $250 cash, and you're going to qualify for the grand prize, a flyaway to Sunrise, Florida to see the tour live, airfare, hotel, and $1,000 cash.
0: That's what I'm talking about right there. Thanks. All right, let's see who we can get. Who can get today's lyric? Because we ain't playing. It is Friday.
1: At all.
0: Rick and Smiley Morning Show. Who is this?
2: Man, it's Mike calling from Birmingham. What up, Rick?
0: Hey, Mike, what up, what? Hey, on what side of Birmingham you calling from, big dog?
2: Man, well, I live in Alabama, but I grew up on the east side. I went to Woodlawn High School, man. I used to came to the school a couple times, talk while I was sitting out there in them stands.
0: All right, if you want to win his money, sing the school hymn.
3: Uh-oh.
0: Come on. Hell, dear old Woodlawn High. Finish it. No, bullet. Boy, you supposed to know the school hymn, boy. I'm just messing with you, bro. Come on, man. That's Woodlawn High School, home of Bobby Bowden, home of Tony Nathan. Damn right, man. We about to play Finish the Lyrics. I bet you know these damn lyrics, right? I bet you know this damn these damn lyrics right here. Play the damn song.
4: Because whatever you down with, I'm down with it too. So don't get full of that alcohol in the club and thank you bad.
2: Because if you was nice to somebody gonna whoop your ass.
0: That's it, dog.
1: Okay.
0: That's it, dog.
5: Let's go.
0: Okay. Hey. Boy, you knew that Master P, but you ain't know that Woodlawn High School school him.
1: Exactly. Congratulations, man.
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1: See? 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
7: 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About a handful of active accidents happening right now, so make sure to go slow and steady while you're making your way. And note that one of the biggest delayed areas currently is in Dallas. Up 175 westbound between Kleberg Road and I-20/635 split. It is closed there due to that accident. Some stop traffic is going back to Sycamore Road at about a 91-minute delay. 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Getting a little bit of a sunrise before a sunny to partly cloudy at moments kind of day. Temperatures of 97, could feel like 101, back down to 78 this evening. And we're expecting those similar vibes over the weekend too. It is currently 77. Now that's your traffic and weather, and I'm Kirby Lozano for the Ricky Smiley Morning Show on 97.9 The Beat.
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0: that time to play Battle of the Sexes. We got NeNe from H-Town. Yeah. Listen to us on Magic 102.1. Hey, what up, NeNe?
1: Hi, Ricky.
0: Hey, good morning. We are happy to have you. You're going to be going up against Bradley. That's from Sheffield, Alabama. Listening to us on the app. Bradley, what up, dog? What up, big dog?
2: What it do, man? What's happening with you?
0: Hey, man, roll tide, baby. Let's go. Hey, right here, Auburn.
2: I can't say that. Yeah, I am, man. I ain't even going to lie to you.
0: Uh-oh. Man, you need to get your ass off this phone. You know better than calling up here with that mess. Don't even start. It's too early, man. It's too early.
3: War Eagle.
2: Man, it's going to be a good Friday, though, man. It's going to be a good Friday.
0: Yes, sir. Hey, man, we happy to have y'all, man. Battle of the Sexes. H-Town versus Sheffield, Alabama. He listened to us on the app. Listen, so we're going to ask y'all a bunch of questions, and if you don't know the answer, just go ahead and say pass to save yourself some time. Don't eat up all your seconds trying to figure out one question. All right, y'all ready?
1: I'm ready.
2: Yes, sir.
0: All right, NeNe, we're going to go first. You ready?
1: Okay, let's go.
0: All right, here we go. Start the clock. Where would you find a sump pump?
1: A sump pump, I don't know,
0: pays. All right, that's in the basement. What athletic wear company is known for having the three stripes?
1: Adidas?
0: Yep.
1: Okay.
0: What is the name of Stephen A. Smith's show on ESPN? What is it called?
1: Pays. I don't watch sports.
0: That's First Take. All right. What fraternity is Shaquille O'Neal a member of?
1: Oh, the Two Dogs.
0: Oh, yeah, there it is. All right, what NFL team was Hall of Fame coach John Madden associated with? I know you don't know.
1: Hall of Fame coach? No, I don't know that one, Ricky.
0: Yeah, that's the Oakland Raiders. All right, what college football program is coached by Deion Sanders?
1: That's a good one. It's the Browns?
0: The Colorado. His son played for the Browns, Colorado Buffaloes. What is the capital city of California?
1: California.
0: Well, she got two, right?
3: She got two of them bad boys, Mike.
0: Yeah, that was Sacramento. All right, Alfredas.
1: Okay, Sacramento.
0: You might win with two. It just depends on this Auburn fan on here.
4: Okay. All right, Brandon.
2: I'm ready.
4: You ready? Okay, here we go.
2: Yes, ma'am.
4: How many innings are in women's softball?
2: Mm-hmm. Nine.
4: Oh, seven. Sorry. Oh, okay. Dang. Fishtail, Milkmaid, Boho, and Crown are what types of?
2: Hair.
4: Braids. I mean, that's kind of right.
0: Hair.
4: That's right.
0: Yeah.
4: Okay. What iconic 90s TV sitcom featured four black women living in L.A.? Khadija, Regine.
2: Living Single.
4: You already know.
0: Yeah.
4: Okay. Paige Beckers plays for what WNBA team?
2: Liberty.
4: It's the Dallas Wings. Okay, one more? One more or two? Okay, what's the largest standard drink size you can order at Starbucks?
2: Oh, my goodness. Is it Venti?
4: No, it's a Trenta. Okay, what city's known as Sin City? You got to get this one.
2: Vegas. Las Vegas.
0: Oh,
4: yes.
0: He won. He won by one. Special K, when did he win?
5: All right. Congratulations, sir. You are a winner today. That's right. A winner of the fabulous prize pack from America's store, the Dollar Tree. All right.
2: Yes, sir.
5: Are you ready, sir? Hold on to your hat because you've got some fabulous prizes, starting with a pack of translucent plastic cups. Yeah, 12 pack.
2: Okay.
5: There you go.
6: Nice.
0: Yeah, that's
2: 6 ounces.
5: Yeah, 6 ounces. You got a 3-count pack of original Pop Rocks. Yeah, put those in your mouth and feel them explode. Something like something exploding in your mouth, sir. All right, from Celebrity, you got a luncheon loaf. Canned meat product. It's kind of like Spam. All right. 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Okay, I hope you got a baby, sir. How about Elmer's school glue sticks, washable and safe if swallowed? Yeah, might have a slow kid that likes to eat glue.

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1: Hey, I can use that.
0: And from Swiggles. 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From Ralston Foods, maple and brown sugar instant oatmeal packs. Yeah. You got four of those. And also from Home Essentials. Are you ready? You got a travel size pack of 8 mothballs.
2: 8? Who counted them? Who counted them?
0: Who travels with mothballs? I don't know, but you're gonna have some. And Campbell's cream of artichoke soup. How about that?
2: What kind?
0: Cream of artichoke soup.
2: You get your ass out of here.
0: There you go. And finally, from Bansect, you got squeeze on flea and tick control for small dogs or cats. It kills and repels fleas and ticks for up to 4 weeks. All right.
2: And it get ticks off of cats.
0: Yeah, it gets it. If your cat has ticks. If your cat has ticks, put some of this flea and tick cream on it and get rid of those ticks. Nobody wants a cat with ticks. All right. It's all yours. From America's store, the Dollar Tree.
2: Hey, Big Dog.
1: Man, I appreciate that. What's happening with you, Rick?
2: Hey, boy.
0: Get those ticks off that cat, sir.
2: Hey, boy, I hope y'all have a good game, man. Hey, thank you for calling, Big Dog.
0: It'll be a great night.
1: I totally appreciate y'all, man.
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18: 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I seen a commercial on my TV. 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You can't get away from him. He on the sides of buses. He's everywhere. Now he's sponsoring stuff. You seen it coming down the timeline. Can't get away from him. We get it. Then the guy on the radio, I really hate him. His voice is irritating. It drives me crazy. I be driving, I be trying to snatch the radio out the car when he come on. He irritates me. Then my kids, he got my kids in it. My kids walking around talking about they gonna bite me. Then my dog, looking at him funny like, I'm ready to get rid of you too. 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
26: Okay, on the DFW and happy Friday. 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So if you're going nowhere fast, listen to a story that will take your mind anywhere. Audible, stories that speak to you. 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Met a handful of active accidents right now with some pretty good delay times, like in Dallas off 175 westbound between Cleebrook Road, I-20-635 split. It's closed there due to that accident. Stop traffic's back to Sickville. It's a 99-minute delay. And don't forget, in Roy City, a 530 westbound at FM-2642. It's closed down due to an 18-wheeler fuel spill, currently at a 217-minute delay. And your weather report is brought to you by Aleve.
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26: Got a little sunshine with some clouds mixed in too. We're expecting similar skies for the rest of the day. Temperature highs of 97. Could feel like 101. Back down to 78 this evening. And we're expecting similar vibes for this weekend too. It is currently about 78. Now that's your traffic and weather, and I'm Kirby Lozano for the Ricky Smiley Morning Show on 97.9 The Beat.
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7: All right, John, got your front page right here at Fritas. Good morning.
8: Good morning, Ricky. It's Friday, September 4th. Here's what's going on in the news. A Florida woman has been cleared after fatally shooting an Army veteran, and prosecutors say the law was already on her side. Melissa Payne shot 62-year-old Bart DeGlulium. She shot this guy, Bart, following an argument over a Walmart parking space in Broward County. Y'all remember the video?
9: Yes.
8: It shows Payne backing away and repeatedly warning him before firing. Prosecutors say she was legally carrying her weapon. She had a right to be there and didn't have to retreat under Florida's Stand Your Ground law. In other news, the 2026 midterms are officially getting underway, with North Carolina becoming the first state to send out mail-in ballots today. However, President Trump wants the Postal Service to withhold ballots that don't meet new federal requirements involving approved envelopes, barcodes, and voter information. North Carolina officials say they are ready to move forward, but the legal fight is making this a messy kickoff. Now, voters have until October 20th to request an absentee ballot, but officials say do not wait until the last minute. And this is bigger than just one state, Ricky. Roughly a third of Americans, including disabled voters, veterans, people in rural communities, use some form of mail voting. So this ruling could have a major nationwide impact. And Ricky, lastly, you got your ADHD tour happening right now, but guess what? Our ADHD brain might be doing side quests, but apparently some of those side quests could lead somewhere creative. New research says the same unexpected thought patterns connected to distraction and difficulty focusing may also help people generate original ideas. Basically, the brain takes the scenic route and occasionally discovers something brilliant along the way. But researchers are warning that the relationship between attention and creativity still hasn't been completely understood. But I'm calling it, Ricky. ADHD is an automatic creative superpower. For info on these stories and more, go to RickySmileyMorningShow.com. 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
10: Rock T, the sports genius, is in the building.
11: Lewis. Man, find a way to get the job done. Get that dub yesterday over Georgia Tech, 14-13, after scoring the late touchdown. And Georgia Tech's missed field goal that was blocked by the Colorado Buffaloes, man. Shout out to Coach Prime Teezy, my kneesy. A judge clears pro NFL players Daquan Wright and Xavion Harris to return to play another season of college football at LSU, who plays Clemson Saturday night, man. So they got drafted to the NFL. They was released. Now they just got approved to go back to college and play. So the SEC has already filed a lawsuit against LSU over this ongoing pro player dispute. This is about to get real messy, man. So stay tuned for that one. College football. Let's shout out to all the HBCU classics out there this weekend. Hit my theme music, dog.
12: Oh, my God. Oh, my God.
11: Let's go. Shout out to all the classics this weekend, man. It's Labor Day weekend. Port City Classic going down. Tuskegee versus Fort Valley State. Big up to Labor Day Classic, Texas Southern, and Prairie View A&M matching up. Oh, the Orange Blossom Classic is happening. South Carolina State and FAMU is going down. Black College Football Hall of Fame Classic, Albany State versus Johnson C. Smith. And we got the Lewis Cruz Classic happening. Miles College in Alabama A&M.
12: Hey.
11: Shout out to Pete Richardson Classic out there. Kentucky State versus Southern University. And the Hope Labor Day Classic, Edward Waters versus Jackson State. And another Labor Day Classic, Lane College versus Alabama State. It's going down, man. Holla at all the HBCUs on the gridiron this weekend. And shout out to all the bands doing their thing, man. It's my quick sports support. 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Brett got the hot spot right now. Let's go.
13: The hot spot.
14: Drop it like it's hot. Drop it like it's hot.
15: So hot.
14: And
15: that's hot.
16: It's the
12: B-R-A-T. All right, party people. Happy Friday. It is time for the hot spot. What up, Brett?
0: What up, Ricky? Good morning, everybody. I'm your girl, Brat Tat Tat, and this is the Hot Spot where we bring you music, movies, and more. So let's get on off into it. Well, y'all, today is Beyonce's birthday, and she just dropped a brand new album commemorating the 20th anniversary of her sophomore album, B-Day. The remastered version of B-Day features previously released bonus tracks and a few unheard songs and a new Spanish version of Irreplaceable featuring vocals from the late Selena. So happy birthday goes out to Beyonce. Meanwhile, Drake is proving once again that he is not slowing down anytime soon. He has officially become the first artist on Spotify history to surpass 140 billion streams and is reportedly pulling in about 57 million streams every single day. That's the most of any artist on the platform right now. His latest album, Iceman, is also reportedly already double platinum, meaning more than 2 million units in the U.S. And while Drake is dominating streaming, he's also expanding his empire in live entertainment. He just opened his second live entertainment venue in Ottawa, Canada, called History. The new venue features a performance stage, lounge arenas, and futuristic lighting. Drake says he wants History to create a stronger connection between artists and fans while giving an up-and-coming performer, a better experience when they take the stage. So congratulations go out to him. That is awesome what he's doing for up-and-coming performers because, you know, they need a place to display their talent as well. And last but not least, if you're looking for old Jobby Job, Snoop Doggy Dog may have the one for you. Check this out.
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8: Yes, ice cream
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0: I taste some ice cream.
8: Oh my gosh.
9: That's so fun. Another way of making people gain weight. I would not do that if I'm trying to, you know, diet.
8: You're not eating it. You're just going to have one spoonful of each one.
9: It. Yeah, but the sugar still goes down, honey.
8: I know you're not. So. I know you are not.
9: Well, I am.
8: As poorly as you eat.
0: Yeah, but the way you like to make money.
9: Yeah, but bread. But I mean, I don't want to be fat neither. So I want to be able to wear my clothes.
0: You don't have to eat the whole tub of ice cream. You're just tasting it.
13: Sign me up.
15: You eat a whole tub of some pinto beans. He be sitting there eating like he played for the Baltimore Ravens. And then go right back to sissy.
0: Oh my goodness. All right, y'all.
15: You be eating like somebody's granddad. That was so good.
9: That's right, honey.
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11: This is the Daily Play with Joy Taylor. The Los Angeles Rams and the San Francisco 49ers will make history next week, playing the first ever NFL game in Australia. The NFC West rivals are taking a very different approach to the travel for this event. The 49ers may have landed down under by the time you hear this and will have a week to acclimate to the time zone and everything else that goes on down there. The Rams are taking a very different approach. According to reports, Sean McVay's group will take off on Wednesday like they do for a normal Thursday night game, arriving approximately 16 hours before kickoff. LA pulled off a similar move last year before their London game, and then they blew out the Jags 35-7. McVay knows how to travel internationally, though. Under McVay, the Rams are 3-0, both straight up and against the spread in international games, outscoring their opponents 92-17. We will see who ends up winning this. 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
17: You know,
16: if your woman ever tells you, just be completely honest with me about this and we can get past it. You better believe she already has all the receipts. It's just like that one of, when you get home, we need to talk. Don't go home. She ain't trying to tell you y'all hit the lottery. Do not go home, sir. Go to the hospital, get missing, get tased by a cop. Do something. Don't go home.
17: Dr. Harrison, I'm out here dating. Why does it always seem like I'm always dating? I can't keep one, can I?
18: They can't keep you.
17: Okay. That's right. Okay, but listen here, though. Let me tell you about the last one. It wasn't just this, but this had something to do with it. He had tartar buildup.
18: For real?
17: For real.
18: Yeah.
17: I mean that means that you don't go to the dentist every 6 months.
18: You don't respect yourself. How could you respect
17: me?
18: Your girlfriend?
17: And kissing him felt weird because I'm not going to get into it.
18: I get it.
17: But I just visualized this tartar. It is so. Why is it so important to go to the dentist every 6 months?
18: Oh, my God. I don't have enough time to tell you. There are new cancers that come out literally every year by established journals that you get Alzheimer's early, stomach cancers early, mouth cancers early, heart attacks early. If you have a heart attack, you got to come 3 or 4 times a year because that calculus that builds up in your mouth can get in the bloodstream and it blocks arteries. And it's a real thing. Mm. You will have more energy after you get cleanings. Come get your teeth cleaning somewhere.
17: And you have better dates too, because dang, Mint Dentistry. Please go.
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0: 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Got a little under a handful of active accidents right now. No crazy delays except for Roy City, up I-30 westbound at FM 2642. Where they do have it closed down due to an accident that happened overnight. It's an 18-wheeler with a fuel spill, which means traffic has to exit at FM 2642 and re-enter the highway after the intersection. Currently about a 47-minute delay. 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
0: Sunny to partly cloudy at moments kind of day coming our way. Temperature highs of 97, could feel like 101, back down to 78 this evening. Similar temperatures and skies over the weekend too. It's currently 79, feeling like 86. Now that's your traffic and weather, and I'm Kirby Lozano. Follow me at Skirby Lozano, Eskirby Lozano, for the Ricky Smiley Morning Show on 97.9.
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0: I like that little laugh she does. Cardi B, airtime right here on 97.9 The Beat, home of the all-new Ricky Smiley Morning Show. And my name is Jazzy Black. Welcome to the Kickback. Hey, TGIF. We made it through another week, y'all.
1: Ooh. Because the week be weakened, don't it? Like, God. I ain't paid my rent yet. It's just so much. But you know what? We here. Ain't had no breakfast yet either, but you know what? We gonna figure it out. Let me tell you one thing, though. A lot of cool stuff is gonna be happening today. The first thing that's gonna be happening is everybody that won them Chris Brown and Usher tickets yesterday, I'm gonna call the grand prize winner here in probably like the next 20, 30 minutes. Coming up around 9:45-ish, you gonna find out who won that VIP to go and kick it at the Chris Brown concert. So if you won, keep your phone close, because I'm finna tell you. In the meantime, let's get y'all that started the right way. Give me about 7 minutes, we're going to get into it. Got my girl, Lil' Mid, Lil' Trap Stars. We're going to bring it to the Triple D one time with that Giddy B. On the way, it's 97 out of B.
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4: We got Big Wheel Records in here. 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
6: Rizzo gave me some other songs, but I heard this is Bump This In Your Cadillac. I said, because Big used to come over every day, we play Xbox. I'm just going to play it while you're over here. I ain't going to say who it is or nothing, but Big and I took it to the mix show meeting.
4: Yeah. It was a no-brainer, and it went from there. 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It got in the mix show, then it got on the radio. 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
7: 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TDK, I took him record to record to record, and he always turned him down, but I don't know what it was, but the beat, Kate, I don't know what it was, but he said that was the record, and he took it to Bink. They got it to all the other DJs. We started burning it up in the clubs. It wasn't no quick move. Every DJ y'all had at the time.
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0: Somebody trying to be out here popping it for Chris Brown and Usher, but you know what? I support all that energy, but for real, man, if you won tickets yesterday to go see Chris Brown and Usher, I'm going to be calling our grand prize winner here coming up in the next 15 minutes, so keep your phones closed because I'm hoping we get you in that VIP for real.
1: I typed a text to a girl I used to see saying that I

unequipped with rear view mirrors. 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Read some litter. Sure on the subject. 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Play your part.

0: next Sunday. If you won those tickets with us yesterday, keep your phone closed. I'm going to get ready to call you, so hopefully we can get you in the VIP. It's coming up right after this. Usher, Bad Girl.
1: Showed up. Shawty. What'd he do?

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I'm finna go find me a bad girl or a bad boy to go hang out in the VIP section at the Chris Brown and Usher concert. Everybody that won tickets with us yesterday qualified for their grand prize. And if you was one of them ones, keep your phone close, because I'm finna call you right now.

0: Hello?
1: Hello, can I speak to Kashana?
0: Yes, ma'am, this is her.
1: Hey, Kashana, this is Jazzy Black from 97.9 B.
0: Yes, ma'am.
1: Girl, remember I told you yesterday that you qualified for that grand prize of the VIP for the Chris Brown and Usher concert?
0: Yes, ma'am.
1: Kashana, you won.
0: Oh!
1: Kashana.
0: Yes.
1: That is crazy work.
0: That is.
1: Now you are not only headed to the concert Sunday, September 13th at AT&T Stadium, and I'll be there that day too. So I'm gonna come and find you, Kashana. I got to go find you and give you a hug.
0: I wanna meet you.
1: Sneak
0: I wanna
1: me
0: meet
1: in the
0: you.
1: VIP too, dang. I'm gonna be sitting in the nosebleeds, but you know what? It's all good. At least I'm there, right? I'm just happy to be here. And I ain't forget what you said yesterday. Don't let me look on that screen and see you and Usher with them cherries, girl.
0: You might. You might.
1: I support women's rights and wrongs, okay? I don't even care.
0: Thank you so much.
1: You are very welcome. What time for your favorite hip-hop station in the city, though?
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And shout out to my boy Rick Hustle, man. We out here riding around and getting it. His Phoenix Flex and we're

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0: 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Cat Daddy, make it stop.
1: Why? Hey, B-F'd Up, do not adjust your radio dial. 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
0: You feel me? So stay right here. Coming up at 10:45, me and Cat Daddy gonna let you know how you can get paid. And right after this Beyonce, I got something for you, too.

Happy birthday, Beyonce. That girl turned 45 years young today. And to celebrate, we got a special Beyonce mix coming up at 12 o'clock. We're also going to be finding a winner, somebody who's going to be getting $500 worth of cash, going to spend on her website and partial of her catalog and a copy of her re-release album, too. So it's going to be lit.

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1: 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And my name is Jazzy Black. I'm so excited to be kicking back with somebody that I grew up listening to on the radio. So to have him on my show is definitely a full circle moment. Oh my gosh. 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
2: 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This is so dope, Jazzy. We're going to kick it off with you, right?
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2: Yeah, this is so dope, man. 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You've been spending money on school clothes. Mm-hmm. Y'all got kids that playing sports. 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You've been spending money on gas and groceries. Mm-hmm. 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
1: 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Amy, there are some crazy stories out here where people will really not come through the way they need to, but I know 1-800-TRUCK-WRECK will.
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3: All right, DFW, let's get into it. Now, the Texas Rangers are keeping their playoff dream alive, which I am so happy about. Texas shut out Tampa Bay 6-0 yesterday, moving to 70-71 on the season. The Rangers are just a half game back on the final AL wild card spot while sitting second in the AL West. So, two games behind Houston, and they're right back at it tonight. The Rangers and the Rays' first pitch is at 7:05 right here at home at Globe Life Field. Now, from one Texas team fighting for the postseason to another team that's got fans fighting off trade rumors, the Mavericks fans, I just want y'all to relax. The Kyrie Irving trade rumors are just rumors, okay? Let's just all take a deep breath. That should be exciting. You know, he missed out on last season recovering from injury, but he's been putting in work this summer. New head coach Dusty May has reportedly been blown away by what he's seen from Kyrie in workouts.
4: But to see his level of preparation, attention to detail, and IQ, it's something that I've never seen at the level that he works at, and I can't wait for him to share that with the rest of our group, especially the young core that we have.
3: Come on, man. I'm really excited to see them get out there and get it done. If you want to catch up on your favorite DFW sports, you can check that out at our website, thebeatdfw.com.
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5: That's right. 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
8: The most popular street in Dallas. 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
9: Okay, how about this, Tease? Northwest Highway.
10: 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Northwest Highway is Loop 12.
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1: This is the Daily Play with Joy Taylor. The Los Angeles Rams and the San Francisco 49ers will make history next week, playing the first ever NFL game in Australia. The NFC West rivals are taking a very different approach to the travel for this event. The 49ers may have landed down under by the time you hear this and will have a week to acclimate to the time zone and everything else that goes on down there. The Rams are taking a very different approach. According to reports, Sean McVay's group will take off on Wednesday like they do for a normal Thursday night game, arriving approximately 16 hours before kickoff. LA pulled off a similar move last year before their London game, and then they blew out the Jags 35-7. McVay knows how to travel internationally, though. Under McVay, the Rams are 3-0, both straight up and against the spread in international games, outscoring their opponents 92-17. We will see who ends up winning this. For more on this and other top stories of the day, tune into the Daily Play with Joy Taylor at UrbanOnePodcast.com or wherever you get your podcasts.
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1: Happy birthday, Beyonce, the queen turning 45 years young. And we're going to be giving away a super prize. She sent us a bunch of stuff to somebody up with here in the city. So it's going down to

0: Cardi B with right here on 97.9 The Beat, home of the all-new Ricky Smiley Morning Show. My name is Jazzy Black. We about to kick back and get ready for the Lunchbox Mix brought to you by 1-800-TRUCK-WRECK. 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We're celebrating her birthday today. We got a special mix with DJ Scrappy. And everybody that was listening to us when we told you to text the word DO, D-E-W, to the number 24042 for Beyonce Donkey Don't Do Song. 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So if you entered into that contest, keep listening. Coming up at 12 o'clock, I'm going to let you know if you won. It's going to go down. 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
12: You know who I can't stand? 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Now he's on TV. I turned on the TV. I seen a commercial on my TV. He got billboards up everywhere. You can't get away from him. He on the sides of buses. He's everywhere. Now he's sponsoring stuff. You seen it coming down the timeline. Can't get away from him. We get it. than the guy on the radio. I really hate him. His voice is irritating. It drives me crazy. I be driving, I be trying to snatch the radio out the car when he come on. He irritates me. Then my kids. He got my kids in it. My kids walking around talking about they gonna bite me. Then my dog. Looking at him funny like, I'm ready to get rid of you too. Get away from me. Please deliver this message to Top Dog. Tell him whatever point you was trying to prove, you proved it. If you get into an accident, that's who you call. Top Dog Law.
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0: Okay, so, you know, really excited because Beyonce be out here working really hard. And I was like, let me go find a little fun fact, something y'all might have not known. Did you know everybody be calling her Queen Bee? She actually has tens of thousands of bees at her home. She also harvests her own honey so she can help with her daughter's allergies. Is that not, like, crazy? Like, who would have ever thought?
1: Say what?
0: I know, the queen bee. She really is a queen bee, for real. Put some respect on her name. Ain't coming here playing with no bees, Beyonce. But man, for somebody to be out here working as hard as she do, don't forget, you know, she got a regular life and she do make time.
2: I make sure I have my vacations. And I'm taking October off the whole month, and I make sure every couple weeks I see my nephew, I see my friends, I have certain weekends off, and I'm just really in control of my schedule, which it took me a while to learn to say no, because I like to take care of everyone and I like everyone to be happy. But I've learned that I have to be a little bit selfish and take care of myself.
0: Come on, man, if you don't hear nothing else, take that with you. We got part two of the Lunchbox Mix on the way, and we're going to find us a grand prize winner to win a whole bunch of free stuff straight from Beyonce.
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0: 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And he's about to tell you why it's so important to

0: 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And I need you to listen right now.
1: Thank you so much. 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

0: She wanted to do a little contest featuring her latest song, Morning Dew. You had to text the word dew to the number 24042. So if you did that, one of y'all's gonna win right now.
1: Hello?
0: Hello, this is Jazzy Black from 97.9 The Beat. Who am I speaking with?
1: My name is Erica.
0: Hey, Erica, did you enter into that Beyonce Morning Dew contest?
1: I did.
0: Girl, you are our grand prize winner. Congratulations.
1: Oh, my God. Thank you.
0: You're welcome. Really? 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
1: I'm excited about that. 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
0: You know, she always doing something for her Houston folks. So I was glad that she thought about us up here in the DF dub. Look, why you here? You want to send somebody some love on the radio?
1: I just want to give a shout out to all my homegirls. That's about it.
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6: Big Wheel Records is here, ladies and gentlemen. Yeah. Matter of fact, can I say maybe they set the precedent for the feature.
7: Back then, like, we had a nice studio. 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
6: Absolutely.
7: We had Big Wheel Records, Grifter. World fame.
6: Yeah. Rally Boys.
8: We had Powerhouse.
6: Oh, yeah. Shout out Corey.
8: We had Powerhouse, Corey Styles, and all them.
7: Rest in peace, Lil B. Rest in peace, Byron Hendry. Yeah,
8: Bowleg.
6: Oh, Stampede.
8: Yeah, Stampede Records.
6: 25 them.
8: We had Big Dang, Highland Hills Records.
6: Oh, Big Dang.
8: So we Rally Boys. So the city was real, but let's go over our bio, though. We started with Kiki. If you go back and look at our street fame, we did songs with ESG, Juvenile.
7: I love you, Juvie, but yeah, we had words. Like, I was young, man, having a little money, man. I didn't like it.
6: Yeah.
7: And I asked him, is this the best you could do? Yeah. And he got offended, hold man. On. But I was offended having to pay for that.
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0: 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My name is Jazzy Black. I'm so excited to be kicking back with somebody that I grew up listening to on the radio. So to have him on my show is definitely a full circle moment. Oh my gosh. But for the first time on 97.9 The Beat, welcome to the kickback, Cat Daddy.
1: Wow, say it again, Jazzy. Cat Daddy, make it stop.
0: Ooh, you need to stop, Cat Daddy. I'm really excited because our girl Amy Witherite and 1-800-TRUCK-REG are going to be blasting out so much money this Labor Day weekend.
1: Yes, it is about to go down. 1-800-TRUCK-REG is taking over the Labor Day weekend. 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
1: 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This is so dope, Jazzy. We're going to kick it off with you, right?
0: Yeah, we're going to start tomorrow morning at 9 a.m. We got more money on Sunday, more money on Monday, and then everybody that wins qualifies for the grand prize.
1: Yeah, this is so dope, man. 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
0: No, for real. 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
0: Hey, the confession booth is officially open, man. What is the wildest cheating story you got?
12: So, I was talking to my baby daddy. His other baby mama dropped the kid off at the fire station. I had to go to his house with my jack girl. I was about to beat him down. She said, f*** them kids, and she dropped the baby off at the fire station.
13: So, back in the day when I was in the military, I was stationed in Germany. I was seeing this one female, then met another one. It ended up being that they were sisters. Like stepsisters. It was kind of ugly in that moment, but long story short, I still saw both for almost another year.
12: When I was messing with this YN, I seen this girl at the store. A little bit later, he wasn't answering the phone. I walked around looking for him in the next apartment complex, and they posted it up, sitting in my car. But see, just go to my trunk, get the hammer out. I start hitting her with the hammer. I'm pregnant. He pushed me down and kicked me in my stomach, and I hit him with my car. I popped him so hard, I ran over a tree stump, stopped me from killing him.
0: Ooh, baby, that was enough for the confession booth today. 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

0: 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I am back with another update on the Mo3 trial. So the prosecution is now calling its final witnesses in the murder trial of Kewan White, which is the man that is accused of being the hitman in the killing of Mo3. Now, White is accused of ambushing and killing Mo3, whose real name was Melvin Noble, on 35 back in 2020. Prosecutors say Yella Beezy, whose real name is Marquise Conway, hired White to carry out the murder, and Conway has pleaded not guilty and denies any involvement. But during cross-examination, White's defense attorney, Bree West, went after the prosecution's evidence, which was specifically phone records. There was an FBI special agent named Taylor Page who testified that while investigators could see communication between people involved, he did not have access to what was actually being said in those calls or text messages, which I know is, you know, if they end up getting in there, it's going to be a big deal once they find out what was being said. They already started coming out with phone calls, you know, from the jail cell. So this is just a whole nother situation. Now, West also pointed out that there is no way for phone data alone to prove that two people were physically riding in the same vehicle. She even questioned whether the communications could have been connected to alleged drug activity, asking about the possibility that the people involved were friends or drug dealers. So, you know, as prosecutors wrap up their witnesses, the defense is making it clear communication is one thing. Proving exactly what those conversations meant is another. So, you know, again, the more I find out, I will definitely let you know, but just be mindful of what you read online, you know, these blogs and all kinds of people is playing, all, saying all kinds of stuff, but if it ain't coming from the news and people that's actually in the courtroom, it ain't true. Just keep your head up and be mindful of what you share online, because folks, it's crazy. If you want to catch up on the trial, you can read about it at our website, TheBeatsDFW.com.
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6: I used to think about immature things. 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

0: Dirty for 30, SZA, Kendrick Lamar right here on 97.9 The Beat, home of the all-new Ricky Smiley Morning Show. I just wanted to come on the air and give a shout-out to my girl, Kashana. I'm walking away with that grand prize. My girl got hooked up with some tickets to go see Chris Brown and Usher yesterday. And today, she was the VIP winner. She got a seat upgraded. We're going to roll out the red carpet and show my girl a good time. And see, that's why you always got to keep us on, because you just never know what we got up our sleeve. Now, I know you can be moving around this weekend doing your thing. Make sure you download that 97.9 The Beat app, because we're going to have a whole lot going on outside of us blasting out money from Amy Witherite and 1-800 Truck Wreck. We also just going to be at parties and just doing all kinds of stuff. So we just want to make sure you're in the mix. All right. I'm going to give you a few minutes so you can go and check that out. Give me about 7. We're going to get back into the music. Got a little Drake, some Tans, some Cardi B on the way. Also, while you're on the app scrolling and doing stuff, you might want to check out all the details on that one Voyage Cruise, because it's on the way. We want to make sure you don't miss out.
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2: And more men have yuck mouth. I just want to say that.
0: It's Jazzy Black and Amy Witherite, but why they under truck rack? Amy, I think we need to set some rules so the people know what not to do just in case they get hit by one of these big truck drivers.
7: I agree. We all know the rules, though. It's the four don'ts, so I'm not going to answer the question.
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7: Jazzy, you got to tell everybody what the four don'ts are. We didn't prep this.
0: 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I knew it.
7: Come on, baby. Come on.
0: Don't not call the police.
7: Yes, that's a do. 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What's the don't?
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7: 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And you failed. That's an F.
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Let me put this cook on your face, oh. I ain't in your beats and you ain't in mine, here. Yeah, we both outside. That's my type, but here's my he be in his, we can go bottle for bottle in this junk. Strip club stunt, I'ma stunt hard. We can go dollar for dollar in this junk. He Mr. Get It Done, I'm Mrs. One of One. Fall in love every time we link. He got me sprung.com. Mind these girls can't keep it peace. I ain't stressing on you, you ain't stressing.

0: Sims right here on 97.9 The Beat, man. What you need to do is stay right here, because I'm kicking back with a radio legend, Cat Daddy. Make it stop.
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0: Yeah, so stay right here, because coming up at 2:45, me and Cat Daddy going to let you know how you can get paid, courtesy of Amy Witherite.

Happy birthday to Beyonce. Big shout out to my girl Erica on winning that morning dew contest. But look, coming up in 3 minutes, I got DFW radio legend Cat Daddy on the air with me. And we got a lot of cash to give away this weekend. And we want to let you know how to get paid right after this.

0: Johnny Dang right here on 97.9 The Beat, home with the all-new Ricky Smalley Morning Show, and my name is Jazzy Black. I'm so excited to be kicking back with somebody that I grew up listening to on the radio. So to have him on my show is definitely a full circle moment. Oh my gosh. But for the first time on 97.9 The Beat, welcome to the kickback, Cat Daddy.
1: Wow, say it again, Jazzy. 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
0: Ooh, you need to stop. So, no, for real, I'm really excited because our girl Amy Witherite and 1-800-TRUCK-REG are going to be blasting out so much money this Labor Day weekend.
1: Yes, it is about to go down. 1-800-TRUCK-REG is taking over the Labor Day weekend. And I can't believe Amy is just so generous with her wallet, her checkbook.
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1: 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This is so dope, Jazzy. We're going to kick it off with you, right?
0: Yeah, we're going to start tomorrow morning at 9 a.m. We got more money on Sunday, more money on Monday, and then everybody that wins qualifies for the grand prize.
1: Yeah, this is so dope, man. 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You've been spending money on school clothes. 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Y'all got kids that playing sports, so them team dudes and their uniforms. 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
0: No, for real. 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
0: Ooh, that's right. 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
0: That's right. 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
14: been
13: you coming to work? 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
13: 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You haven't thought about just being born again?
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13: What do you want to talk about?
12: Well, my brother is a truck driver. 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
13: 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And thank you to your brother.
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0: Now, they're going to have activations. We're going to have live concerts. We're going to have meet and greets. Everything that you could think about doing, it's going to be on this show, okay? One Voyage. Reserve your cabin right now by calling this number, 214-495-1963.
1: It's the Resilient Lady. And the way DJ Mrs. and myself been talking about this cruise is for the saints and the sinners.
0: Yeah, we turning up, baby. It's something for everybody on that One Voyage.
1: A saint used to be a sinner.

0: 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So reserve your cabin today. 214-495-1963.
1: Shout out to our captain, Ricky Smiley.
0: Dang it.
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9: So sing the lyrics. 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
0: No. Like a pimp.
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20: 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Can't get away from him, we get it. Then the guy on the radio, I really hate him. 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Then my kids, he got my kids in it. My kids walking around talking about they gonna bite me. Then my dog, looking at him funny like, I'm ready to get rid of you too. 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
1: 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Okay, Amy, we need to continue this story because last time you was telling me about the porta potty bandit. How did the story end? Because that's a mess.
2: It's unbelievable. 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

0: Cardi B say she back. She never went nowhere. That's the name of that. When you like that song, keep requesting it. 1-844-787-1979. 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
1: Thank you.
0: DJ Missy, you was in the studio the other day talking about movies that Beyonce were in.
1: Mm-hmm.
0: And you brought one up that I totally got to go rewatch.
1: My favorite, Carmen, a hip hopera.
0: You know it's Beyonce birthday season, birthday time.
1: Birthday time. And yes, I'm one of them people that post Beyonce on my story and say happy birthday. I don't care if she don't say thank you.
0: She saw it though.
1: Yeah, and I don't care if she don't say happy birthday to me. I don't care.
0: You found her Snapchat yet?
1: No.
0: You found Beyonce Snapchat?
1: No, she has done a great job hiding it. I know she got a TikTok too.
0: For real? I think she on every app.
1: I think she on every app. She got a burner account for everything.
0: Christian Mingle?
1: Mm-hmm. I hope not. That man gonna get her.
0: For real?
1: Y'all know how her husband get down.
0: She can't, yeah, he take over songs and everything.
1: Get on my nerves.
0: More coming up in minutes.
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0: 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DJ Misses, what we got going on?
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0: 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You know what I'm saying? In about 3 minutes, we got them Kalani tickets, but I got one question.
1: Question, tell me what you think about me. I buy my own diamonds and I buy my own rings. 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
1: 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Y'all done hooked me up.
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12: 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What you got, Shani?
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13: 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They're like 79 years old. They were up there with their Adidas.
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4: 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Immediately, they got on my case. They were the ones who took care of me every step of the way. They were attentive, checking up on me, kept me updated. 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

let's get the party started. 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
1: And DJ Mrs.
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0: Hey man, get ready for that One Voyage cruise. Getting ready to set sail October 26th through November 1st.
1: Now they're going to have activations. We're going to have live concerts. We're going to have meet and greets. Everything that you could think about doing, it's going to be on this show. Okay? One Voyage. Reserve your cabin right now by calling this number, 214-495-1963.
0: It's the resilient lady, and the way DJ Mrs. and myself been talking about this cruise is for the saints and the sinners.
1: Yeah, we turning up, baby. It's something for everybody on that One Voyage.
0: A saint used to be a sinner.

0: Erica Campbell and more. So reserve your cabin today. 214-495-1963.
1: Shout out to our captain, Ricky Smiley.
0: Dang it.
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